Idalem sehemi respect them constitutional power plong president plong giving pardon pehemi want them president plong consider them plong carry out partner from public in need him justice. Government to plan plong review him all rule plong presidents pardoning power plong got clear criteria plong future pardons. PM Napa di talem se government I committed plong protect them victims mo make them public I got trust long all state institutions. Oliang fla representative plong santo tafia mo look and feel oli kam long port fila plong take part long number 3 youth parliament. Oliang fla bali join mo representative plong port fila plong make em final preparation before youth parliament session 2026 by taking place long 21 August plong discuss em all national issues. Youth parliament give him janis long oliang fla plong sherem ting learn them about democracy, leadership, mo make them voice long all gather, I heard long national level. Mo news inside long region, New Zealand Air Force, I find them, mo help them 6 man, well, he been loose long soul with up long Fiji, well, he been out long Namuka Island, I call long Fulaka, Pelino Kasem place, Fiji Navy rescue him all gather, mo take him all gather, I call long Suva long medical checkup, after he go back, with them all family long all gather. Long sports, Galaxy FC blow Vanuatu Stadium OFC Men's Champions League with them one big fluff for calls to one win against Mrewa FC blong Fiji long Church Hill Park. Lautoka, William Dos Santos Mitena, he scored one hat-trick with them Andrew Malaga, he scored first point blong Galaxy FC. Fibrisi Sports News, you talk with them head blong delegation blong Galaxy FC today morning. Moitalem se Galaxy FC players Olista Brigava mo look forward long training tomorrow. Mo with them news long sports able to end long Paradise 98 FM News with me Lodian Willin.

All right, Falling in Love by Jegging with the Mad Tina Jane. 8 minutes of me buzz on time, 11 o'clock. Welcome on board the second Hammer Blow Mid AM show. Blue Me to Blow today. And you've been out among the 11 a.m. news update with them. VBDC news team. Well, think about the temperature me today. It's around 24 degrees Celsius down low south to 28 degrees and up low north. Emmy is sunny and blue outside, so you need to stay hydrated even though Emmy a bit windy. So make sure say you dress according to today's weather. And the one important health awareness plung you, we used to listen in, you got one case lo morning, yeah? And me shocking to everyone. Someone and me just fall down and me died. And me start go viral on Facebook, but and one important health awareness from health department. Well, you see, you must make a checkup, 3 to 6 months health checkup, to find out health status for you. Plan the man, woman, will stop by ignore, you know, stop call hospital, blow, make a checkup, and you must go make a checkup, so by you up, you go make a checkup, or by you survey, say, whether you LD 100% LT, or might be you survey, find out, say, you got one sick, and semi highly, you got high chance for you all talk to Alice of a treating you have a same treatment instead blow you start go you say no more you fall down you off you make him shock all family blue and politic game see no mm you posing since fun or two we are big on that custom and you blame him, yes, you blame him custom, you blame him, posting, say, no, I think this person, I'm your same, or likasem, from same, but you never know, maybe, I mean, lifestyle blue, or habits blue, or how you kagai, how you, when you make him, you know, got enough stress, or something, you know, will you relate him, or you related, blow, cause him wanna, one third. So, I mean, responsibility blue, I mean, responsibility blue, you, mommy, blow survey health status blow you me too so you stop you go check up blow hospital make one full medical checkup blow survey no more say you LT stop or you really need to you start exercising or you start eating LT or you need to you sleep more well I mean one small talk health talk no more you survey me get you think about pneumonia especially you're listening you might as well call past hospital blow me get one medical checkup yes. I'm doing jump with the selection of music again. We have Eloy by Don Tong Malele coming right up.

That was Brim by Tyson, brought to you by Flick Zone. Yes, time bring me to Mr. Burr. Go immediately pass some off blow, second hour blow, medium show. And families and friends, one quick safety reminder again, please, was you stop travel around Port Phila today, please take him. Take your time on the roads. Take your time, blue, as you stop travel around Port Phila. This destination, blue, by Emino Ronelli. So you take your time, blue. Keep him eye, blue. Stop low road. You stay alert around all the places, all runabouts, place where you service by traffic. Emi full of blame and place where Balmanoli walk about PC sounds. And keep him enough time, blue. Blue, you cast him where now, but you call him. If you are walking, you must always be aware of one of them stopping around you. So you put the headphones, earbuds. Make sure you follow me enough, no more. Blue, you save your one of them stopping. This is not like a main of by mentality. You stop, blue, make one of you stop again. But it's about being smart, aware, and responsible. Yes. One small decision is the say prevent the one before problem or trouble, blue, by gas you. And today, let's make that decision. To look after ourselves and each other. It's a Monday, so I'm on Monday thinking no more. You enjoy this next number coming up of Get Through with them, Where Do We Go?

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1: Yes, hello, Uncle.
0: You have come down to Tana, like you are a man, no, you got the news from the Lotty Boys.
1: Straight no more. Straight no more, come down. Okay, come down next week.

0: All right, and I saw number yaramimi Igora Manubai Wills Yatignu. And we put some Yumi to at around 20 minutes for final one time at 12 o'clock. Yumi service last week, Hemi National Agriculture Expo, which happens low Island Blow My Voice. And Yumi follow me got the updates, Yumi got panel discussions, all interviews, short interviews, play its ministry, as well as stuff. Interview more the participants and people like in general so show gauge and one name start been low National Agriculture Expo. But one something Amy stands out, Amy how now agriculture, Amy help low, Amy support him all locally grown kaka, Amy help him support him all big flan number of people like all schools, all boarding schools mostly. Only find him in my heart, blowly carry enough local kaka, so only make him all farm. And so li produce mo own kakai blogota like vegetables so li grow mo own vegetables for that and li grow taro manioc lo li elbe mo gata bagene eme hemi show em se emi gadon strong demands mo real opportunity for farmers lo li increasing production mo supply mo gata schools hospitals and other institutions of valinity. The goal here call here is simple more opportunities for the farmers plimi. Yeah, we need more local kagailo table and stronger support for food security here in Vanuatu and in Midalenolo and NCT too. So it's a win-win for everybody.
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All right, so before we start hitting midday, one reminder again for everyone moving around today. Weather-wise, no more, but Philly is looking fairly settled through the afternoon. But you miss the condition seems to have changed. So, you mean past the 12 o'clock yet? Especially for you to travel outside the city or heading out on the water, make sure you stay updated with the weather, updated weather information. And yes, before you go out or out and about, and remember, golden rule, believe me too. Better to arrive late than not arrive at all. So think about, say, you know, rush because some destination blue. Take a time blue. Take your time. Stay alert and get to where you want to go to safely. And so soon, join him, to kick off the third hour, favorite hour of the day, and lunch hour, right here, low Paradise 98 FM. And this is Joy. I'm keeping you company because one time at 2 p.m. before I'm starting you with the next radio friend blue, mainly 40 afternoon.

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1: Hello, welcome to Paradise 98 FM News. 9 months we have been stealing close up 50 million fatu lo airport December last year. Holy current sentencing blow get our Supreme Court put them out last Friday. We holy plead guilty Chief Justice Vincent Lunabek it LMC Roberia. Holy been planning good. Holy issue musket violence motret against the mol victim. Before robbery, Sam Lolmania holy been stealing one Kia Pongo, lo Phillips Lopango, lo June 2025, well modify him, make a window play memitak, plo lisave usum, plo steal. Koti talemse Gregory Roat, well luglugolse main man, mo architect, plo stealer. Ikasem long flash sentence, plo 7 years, 5 months, mo 8 days. Lo nar flash sentence, holy go between 18 days, mo 5 years. With them some sentence, well suspend them. Mosam lol still mania holy mas make him community work. Koti talem se 582,650 Australian dollar. We beat him 48 million fatu, lol mania, we only still only take him back finish. Chief Justice Lunabek talem se robberia emi serious to mas from involvement planning organization masket violence motret plo killing more victim. Koti talem to se action is have affect him public safety more confidence. Moisave spoil and reputation blo Vanuatu also one place blo tourism mo investment. All 9 months only got 14 days blo appeal supposedly no agree with them sentence lo court. Set system quit yet blo lookout them 6 people really been loose lo solo the last Friday. Time only leko Eromango blo kolo tana lo one banana boat. Area administrator blo Eromango cho mede italem se olgedaya holy out lo Tilons Bay blo kolo no tana. Plo attend them one custom ceremony for all passengers plo potia holy plo apilan mo tu holy plo Tilons Bay potia I been out with them to Narawan lo teia plo kolo island plo tana lo tei we fano to meteorology mo chair such department he put them out warning plo strong salt water. I got plan blo establish him to produce a plo Vanuatu whereby act also main facilitator blo connect them all farmer with them all hotel more restaurant lo pot fila mo santo lo business to business forum we been taking place also part blo national agriculture expo consistent supply blo local food lo tourism sector emi one lo all big flat challenge with tourism operator holy face him. All produce abia by the LPM blo make him supply blo local vegetable, root crops, meat, mo seafood, I mo consistent lo hotel mo restaurant. Lo closing tok tok plem lo National Agriculture Expo last week, Minister blo Agriculture Honorable Ian Wilson, idalim se produce abia emi one long way forward, blo strengthenem link between agriculture mo tourism, mo emi amisave taunem reliance lo import food. Modem news now, I putum end lo Paradise 98 FM News.

0: All right, Jimmy, aloha, aloha, by Joe. Please, with him, Batu Boy. I'm able to time limit to 7 minutes. I'm past one time, law 12 o'clock, and he been out of the 12 p.m. news. Bully then with them, SN, Jack, inside law, VBDZ news desk as well. Well, let's see what you may have the updates. Now, you may take him one quick weather update from VMGT. We got partly cloudy with them isolated brief showers, chances over buts below Northern Islands, while partly cloudy to fine weather, and we expected low narhla bless. One light to moderate southeasterly wind, and Mr. Blow over low group. Maximum temperature below below today, and we range from 24 degrees Celsius down low south to 28 degrees Celsius under below north. Minimum temperature for tonight, and we range from 18 degrees Celsius down low south to 24 degrees Celsius under below north. If we got on southeasterly winds, with them speed below 11 to 60 knots, with them light to moderate seas, with the some 1.5 meters and stop overlaw every open coastal weather blow of Vanuatu. MME short weather update to me blow this lunch hour. Welcome back to the 3rd hour blow mid AM show. And me, this is Joe here keeping you company. We got 1 more hour to go before Mr. Baleko. You with the company blow next company blow afternoon. Yeah, one in place you stop listening, Lem. Make sure say you stay up to date with the weather information. Since you got all cases well pod only call open solo water only loose from no more say only ignore the weather warning we Mr. Butum out. Yes. But you think him say 1.5 meter to 2.5 meter wave emi not really that big but danger blame him is a way. You know, nature I'm not friendly too. So I'm dangerous for you. This is where you ignore the weather updates for me too, and you decide though you go out. So whatever it is you have planned for today, make sure say you plan them and it is weather wise. All time take note of weather warning for you too. And stay up to date all time. 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Please get them all updated information.
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0: All right, tell me about some 12 o'clock lunch crew. Where you guys at? Whether you got the one food plate in front of you right now, you got the one half plate, you got the one box for takeaway, or you stop currently look screen blue, PC blue or phone blue. You stop look outside the window and you are open. Block a guy one takeaway or one fast food. Well, think twice. Say no to NCT and you can choose LTE. So welcome to lunchtime. How are you too? And reminder blow today, here me symbol no more. You take MKL you want. Kaka want something LTE, drink some water blue, you stay hydrated. And take a one proper break, suppose you suffer. And keep him praying blue 5 minutes, let me breathe and me rest. You do spend so much time rushing around trying to get everything done. That sometimes you may forget them the person doing all the work, and that is you. First day of the week, you need to kick off with them one nice little healthy meal for today. So take that lunch break, family. You deserve it. And say no to NCT. Stay healthy all time.
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0: 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Take him picking in a quick time, go long one clinic close up long check him. Suppose you miss stop them strep AGM, you may protect them all heart long on picking in. You miss stop them rheumatic heart disease. 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

All right, that was Mad O for You by Run Down. And we put the time limit to 3 more minutes. It's double fine one time, low, half past 12, low, today lunch. Here is one something we're supposed to start, guy, but you start thinking about the one. And we want something we used to have a think about. Please, you change him about community blue. One, and one something we used to have a change him about community blue. Suppose me, maybe better road. Or you clean more street blue, or more activities for young people, or you support other families, or better public spaces, or maybe just to keep him community blue and Mr. safe. What is something that you would do to change your community blue? I know you live in a community where like it's full of good people, so most things, but you know, like I'm changing. But there is that one something where you want to change him. And for this lunchtime, while you start a guy, you think about them, how now you start to change him, blow make him community blue, make him one good for love space, one good for a place, one safe space as well, blow everybody.

0: All right, since you, Mr. Ba, talk about community safety and LT habits, well, Amy, 21 minutes is double fine one time, 1 o'clock, and when in place you stop listening, this one especially, Amy, go out, look at the drivers. You were you on driver, we stuck as a north, a far there, you start run, go around the island, you stuck on the northern side, you stuck on the southern side. Well, all road, blog, around the far, take on the north, far there, go, Amy, cool. Road emi good, emi smooth, you know, at potholes, and then when you run long, long stretch of road, you make sure that you know speed. Guys, why am I last summer? Because on Friday we were going back to Nara site, and on the way there, like, a lot of truck was like, I'm me fly, and it was full up, all manually, I'm laughing, because on Nara site, over the weekend, there's a lot of weddings happening, yeah? And you got that's as well, and all man only PC. Road on our side, me always PC. But the weekend, me love to remind them. Say every driver, all driver blow on our side. Only listen to all time low paradise 98 FM. You always listen. Thank you, blow stop. Make them over and cut the service. Blow people blow for the stock got access. Blow go back way. But anyways, remind again. Blow you. Blow lunchtime. Yeah, you thrive safely. Yes. Blow Friday on our way to on our side. Close down first, got on the lele balancing, and you got one accident and that. Mind you, pass where me accident, I'm on cray box pass on small one, and me clean post lights. Suppose me been spray post lights, yeah. But me arrest, but I got more than, I don't know, 3 or 4 deaths lo nara side to by even lo weekend. And time when me fly drive past, driver me slow, Mr. Tok Tok, the people were standing on the road, they were only no even, only they're not really nice, so only. But maybe they were drunk, so for all the all no nice. So driver, I missed a question. I say, how now? I mean, run straight on long flat stretch, one long flat road. Or same way, you could there after the accident. Like there's no potholes. You know, got one truck is perimem. After I mean, maybe something happened. We mean, so I mean, now while you on the road, make sure say 100% focus. Please, Mr. Blow road no more. Not on anything else. Not on somebody else. You listen, but keep your eyes on the road. And make sure you know drink and drive from say you saw say they sound like influence on something, I mean not really LBU blow on something. So after them the umla drive past, and then we met a lady when we stopped about low road, and the lady she doesn't look fine. We like stop only talk them, but maybe I missed a shock it from him. You look say I'm doing me bad accident, and we got to leave him stop over them, you look a little leg flame and maybe some scratch mark. Ale driver I run past no me emsta upotiko tam. Lese si pa upotiko ya. So eme mi one reminder again ikamli you. Suppose you used up you know one driver we saw good road on our side, or you one driver we saw good road on our side, but again, you know, take him say life limit to me play. Life limit to me one more. So think about safety blue all time, think about safety blue the passengers blue you. And think about safety blue maybe one narrafla fegol we saw on the road or man used to over the road. Hey man, no safety blue to me paramount. So whenever you start listening them, shout out to the all drivers from another side. Keep doing what you do. Transport them over the families, please, me too, and for safely. People, think about safety all time.
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2: Yeah.

Alright, and you got 5 more minutes to start blow you to and them lunchtime hour blue to nice one number you are and me make a throw remix from Mona Lisa. And we put the time limit to 12:55 inside the studio. So you enjoy this next number coming up. Next 2 number before you stop by kick off the afternoon hour. Last hour blue meet AM show before you stop rubbing my butt. Show blew me to blow today. So you enjoy Jennifer Lopez here with Zong Tatel. If you add my love.

18 minutes and we pass 1 o'clock and you just have to go close the blow final stretch and to blow final hour of into blow meet a.m. show blow to end for today. I want to leave you with something. You don't need to one title blow, you make one difference as long as you have a voice. You don't need even thousands of followers for your proof of point. You don't actually need money to do something. Sometimes making a difference can be simple as helping someone cross the road. You check on your neighbors. You pick up rubbish. You throw them sack of rubbish to the right place. You share them all useful information. And you tell them 1 month by me slow down. Small actions, pick flame back. Never underestimate them. One good decision we use of them again. And round one, yeah, it looks a time we have changed a lot of things happening. So suppose one something, once more something, we say again, we must have a once more something, we must have a one small action, we must have a current one change. I'm low life, blue me to inside the community, inside the yes, inside the community, blue me to family, blue me. Well, to it, we need it from time we miss our name. We not really want friendly time, blue anyone. Paradise 98 FM, we are gonna make your butt.

0: Nice, lo no voy a remitir, hasta que el espíritu easy feelings. Yes, guys. 1 o'clock, me was 1 o'clock, me estaba close up, me estaba middle of the last hour. This is Joy, still holding a town, lo paradise 98 FM, mid AM show blue. You've been talk about a lot of community safety all morning, and Monday finishing strong afternoon, because at the end of the day, community safety and me, everybody's business. It's yours and it's mine. And not just the government, not just the police, you know, all parents. It's for everybody, everybody. So choices you make them every day, me help them shape them the kind of community where you me want them to stop, leave them. So let's be more aware, yes. Let's be more responsible and let's look out for each other. Look out for one another at all time. Most importantly, you may give them that need for another spirit of community and care alive. So change your environment, change your mindset. Because the times, time we start living on friendly lives. So, if we stop lo and you, but then we begin to change them. So, suppose you do start change them, might as well start doing something about it right now. You enjoy this next number coming up, and me Mario, with them you should love me, you should let me love you. Me
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0: Nice one number you start harem was you are on safe yes Jamaican chocolate lo this for the afternoon Amy less than 30 minutes to go before you start up my last hour blow meet AM show blow you meet for this Monday and this is Joy Ems to give you company we've got last more few minutes Amy stop before you to stop Lego you with them next radio friend blue you lo afternoon. All right, another quick weather check blue you no more, but feel like staying warm this afternoon with them conditions gradually becoming brighter. We may expect them showers for rain in overall Northern Islands blue you no more, while Emmy badly cloudy to find weather Emmy stub elsewhere. But wherever you are across Vanuatu, always keep an eye on the latest official forecast, especially if you stop travel or you spend them time in salt waters. Was you talk about a ship or boat? You cross them salt water, you go to another place. Keep up to date with them over the official weather forecast. Plimtu. The ocean is a beautiful place, but she deserves respect. And Mother Nature is not our friend. So you do respect them, and you do stay up to date all the time. Check them conditions before you go and never underestimate them changing weather. Yes. Since you may got the family sleeping down the south, or you've been loose yet, but they will not find them yet. So you is to decide where you head out the afternoon. Yeah. Think about the conditions, the weather conditions, and you plan them day blue, afternoon blue, night blue. And tomorrow blue according to the updated weather information that you've received from VMGT and you start harem all time low Paradise 98 FM Radio Vanuatu with them television blue Vanuatu. You enjoy this next number coming up and me Ja Boy with Tema Rockstar and Boytick.
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All right, nice luck on Barry Mixu. Maybe put the time limit to 3 more minutes to start before him start. Rabbi Maba meet here, I'm show limit to and to join him to be a French news bulletin and to stop. Mr. Lego, you with them afternoon friend Blue Maili for this afternoon. But, anyways, me them Blue, me them goodbye and I'll see you tomorrow, lo same time. You enjoy this next number here. You pass a one nice little afternoon, mo you take him extra care out there before you join him. Company Blue Maili inside the studio right after 2 p.m. We got 2 more minutes to stop. So, you enjoy this number here, me sweet. A sweet mandarin.

Good afternoon, good afternoon. We're going to go to the listeners to Paradise 98 FM. Welcome back with Meli back in the studio. Low traffic roof long this for the afternoon. I'm to pass them that beginning blow up into the French news. Blue you me too. So we have a blessed listening. Stay tuned and always be ready. Blow caramel updates and nice for the selection music. Where by you have received him all the way from Paradise 98 FM. Simply the best. And also, not forget that Mimi Bin got one marine strong wind warning all over the weekend, but for now onwards from today with the update you may be cleared for that strong inland wind where Mr. come inside. So am you all clear for now, but you may continue them this fellow song coming up right now. Am you inside of Bloodline from Ariana Grande, whereby but you do go straight long this fellow show blue to this fellow afternoon. You enjoy.

The greatest band of all beginning to stop enjoying right there. One nice little afternoon, you will be able to listen to me. Either you start blow one office, you start blow one track, you start blow house, to listen to me. But so one nice little afternoon, you. And also, how's your day so far? Me hope so you start at one good little day finish from blow tropical morning show, blim to low 6 a.m. in the morning. Me say you be in the start with the company blow Cypress the morning. And you start in day blue with them all good little vibes. And I want a good fella smile where me say we do smile of face blue while you start listening. In low radio blue. So I've a blessed listening come them. You join them all good vibes with them, a media AM show with them joy. And I used up through with them mainly the traffic groove. Stay tuned all time and keep on listening to Paradise 98 FM. Block out one good time and one good company long this for the evening. And we just a new week. No stress. Just relax and flow with the flow. This song coming up right now, Never Going Home Tonight. You enjoy.

legs are back and rugby's greatest rivalry tour is about to begin. Watch New Zealand take on the Stormers, Sharks, Bulls and the mighty Springboks in an epic series of world-class rugby. It all kicks off August 8th to the 13th of September 2026 with every tackle, every try and every unforgettable moment. 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TBV.

Yes, good afternoon, Liba. Again, the Gupta listens to Paradise 98 FM. Love yourself from Justin Bieber. You just up enjoying right there. And you just up locked in, Nicolo. First day of the week's afternoon vibe, all the way from favorite radio station, Liba. You just up listening to Cameron right now. And also, you just up send me one long for the weekend. Me hope so you've been got rest, Liba. Liba, you have a rest. And you've been receiving go back lol normal walks, Liba, for the week by again. Best person arrest. And my choice, Liba, and I you. To some choice please, since last week we talked about all choice for responsibility or responsibility law all choices please, so that's your choice right there. But me hope so you learn a lesson view, and me hope so next weekend coming up forward or coming up yes coming up forward by you no make a mark something, but you learn out from it and then you got on good time to buy some rest everyone. Small reminder no more, maybe take him to go back no more, but then Mr. Kampak lo present back. So enjoy this fellow song coming up right now. Forget.

0: One good for sound from Saint Eve right there. You just up enjoying back in Ipo team to pass him that meter blow face our blow traffic groove play Yumi too. And also with them theme blim to lo this flow week, Emmy leading examples among friends, leading by examples among friends. So this flow afternoon by into look into be the example. You are the example. You say we'll get our one name now, Emmy one good for something. Suppose you start one them will friend blue. Globally, so we make a good class something all time. You start with the U1. You show him respect. You show him kindness. All get you show him all get a positive attitude. Yes, all guy in action is smart. By so we speak louder than was the him said alema. So everyone good class something that way. You show him example. All get all get all follow. Is that someone good class something in the future? Believe la too. So everyone thinking no more right here with the theme lead to low this for a week. By him to continue them this last song coming up right now, Dragon Bar by Bujim Jolo and Good for Mood.
1: More music after this.

Take me go back, me hope say, you know, take me go back, Lord bless if I need to start a kind man. You know, Kelly, ding ding to master them this for song, I mean, local sound limit to no more from all artists, me do around the Vanuatu, and me give me to all vibes, blah, by you, save, save, kind of say, start dream go back all time, we sing a release, but you know, stomach a kind. Anyways, time limit to him start around so fast. You do got few more minutes to wrap up this for the first hour, and then you need to stop crossing colon next hour of limit two. For now, you stop listening. One more local sound limit two, local string band. So we are local string band. And enemy song entitled Awolala by Savete Game limit two through. So you enjoy this for the vibe all the way from Paradise 98 FM. Simply the best.

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1: Paradise 98 FM English News with me, Lodian Welin. Nine men who stole nearly 50 million vatu from the airport last December have been sentenced

after pleading guilty. Chief Justice Vincent Lunebeck said the robbery was carefully planned and involved mask, violence and threats. Gregory Rowat, identified by the court as the main organizer, was sentenced to 7 years, 5 months and 8 days in prison. The other man received sentences ranging from 18 days to 5 years. Nearly 48 million vatu of the stolen money has been recovered. The men have 14 days to appeal the sentences. One of the biggest outcomes of National Agriculture Expo is creating reliable markets for farmers. Three schools, Sando East, Ambaipulu and Kambule, signed agreements to join the farm to school projects, helping connect local farmers directly with schools. The agreements will see schools purchase locally produced food from farmers, including vegetables, root crops and protein sources. Sando East committed to around 127 tons, Kambule around 70 tons, and Ambaipulu approximately 29 tons. Speaking at the expo's closing ceremony, Minister of Agriculture Ian Wilson said strengthening market access remains a key priority, with farm-to-school providing an important pathway for farmers to sell their produce. The discussions resulted in several market agreements, highlighting the expo's call of building stronger partnerships between producers and buyers while creating long-term opportunities for local farmers. Prime Minister Jotham Nabat will meet with Head of State His Excellency Nigenige Foroparavu this week to raise concerns over the recent pardon granted to a convicted rapist. The Prime Minister says he will request that the pardon be revoked, stressing that victims deserve justice. The government also plans to review the head of state's pardoning powers and introduce clearly criteria for future pardons. Prime Minister Nabat says the move aims to protect victims and maintain public confidence in the country's justice system. In regional news, Prime Minister of Solomon Islands Maji Wale says there will be no more secrecy over agreements that affect the nation. The government has begun a review of its 2022 security agreement with China, and Prime Minister Wale has called on the opposition to support the review. He said Parliament and the people of Solomon Islands must be fully informed about the agreements made on behalf of the country. Prime Minister Wale stressed that sovereignty belongs to the people and all security agreements must be transparent, accountable and in the national interest. The Cook Islands election on Wednesday is too close to call, with no party expected to win a clear majority. The governing Cook Islands party leads with 30.5%, followed by the United Party on 26.7%. More than 25% of voters remain undecided, while cost of living is the biggest concern. In sports, Galaxy FC of Vanuatu started their OFC Men's Champions League campaign with a big 4-1 win against Fiji's Rewa FC at Churchill Park in Lautoga. William Dos Santos Medina scored a hat-trick, while Andrew Malagai scored Galaxy's FC opening goal. FBDC Sports News spoke with the head of delegation for Galaxy FC this morning, who say that the Galaxy FC players are recovering and looking forward for training tomorrow. And with sports news, it brings us to the end of today's English news.

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0: Good afternoon, again. Welcome to second hour of Limitu Wim Dubin. Study with them update blong English news to the news team inside the FBC. Weather blessed to listen to Gamblem. You may get partly cloudy with them, brave showers blue rain. They may expect the overpass blue northern islands streamy, while partly cloudy because one good weather and may expect it long on flood places. However, you may get chances blue brave showers blue rain. You may expect the overpass blue central islands streamy too later on later day or night. So be aware of that. As soon to stop digging through with them, this flow song coming up right now, Southside Lady with them, Wawa J.
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One good little sound, low Stonewall Wagon right there. You just have enjoying with them. Fade Promises. If you dream to pass in that, the first quarter, blue second hour, blame to look this for the evening. And also, you dream to service a low morning finish. You start with them all news, low morning, and then you may come with them midday news, and now you start come with them all afternoon update news premiere. So, news and me one source where full of man only trust them. Globally, so we got information about what names to happen around the country. So, we have a blessed listening, I'm trusting FBTCSM, one news source where so we giving you all right information with them, what name exactly names to happen, low country, blame too. So, you know, my sensitive global, you know, start listening, I'm all time, all platforms, blow FBTC, blow volume, all news, stream all time. And also, by you must trust them, if love from, if let's start giving you all straight something where you need him. Anyways, me blessed up law, inform, educate, we entertain him, Bivla, so be free and tune in all the platforms, blah, blah, blah, you keep yourself updated. But then this lesson coming up right now, you enjoy.

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Let me know what them colibats right there, and let me know. Suppose say you stuck lo traffic, misa sa sing sing yam ipin. Make a full up man, only relax the tell lo afternoon ya. Since yam one long blow weekend ni kam kasem naya. Full up man only the game say tell stuck lo traffic ya one cool time lo sare mai pet driver you no sare mai. Pasin sa suppose sare mai small time lo small place distance you stuck lo traffic ya pa ikot lel pet. Suppose driver you sare mai but more different story so you no sare mai. Anyways. Let them display song by the game you threw with them universe. You enjoy.

And yes, if you have been married, you will just stop listening. I'm the Paradise 98 FM, and you will you stop listening. I'm all time. You start listening, I'm so you start receiving more good flow playlists whereby Save entertaining you along the way. So, Miss Save said this time around, full up students are on the road because government schools are back to school. Yes, only back to their normal routines. One long flow holiday. But, as I say, all parents live like keeping vla accompanied with them all some lessons to home live la. So, since it's the first day of those, yes, little school live la, maba teacher itale say write one story holiday blue back in there. So, suppose you starting to write there one something about holiday blue, bafula bully write about the teacher life. But you relax no more. You write about one something where me help him education bill the teacher line. You know, write them all rapid one. You man, you say ah the teacher line black color. One of my flag racing, me fly local, me fly harimul speech or something. You say so suppose one something you say, but you could little bit time where you talk about me fly walk part long night go go liron me fly loko na ya. No, you know write about all kind something same. So suppose you one parent where you start listening come. Ask him pigidi niblu se li no tale se bali write one story about oli te bulketa tale no geta write one something we e help him bulketa lo side the knowledge bulketa you know my way by spoli bulketa of tabali go make one fun live no more. Yes by make one fun by finding one something we help knowledge bulketa we aim to fun kaina so me one I think no right here where you will stop listening come me up sister enjoy right with in paradise 98 FM supposed pigidi ni stablo road by course road. Give him way lane by cross the road from the traffic limit. I long was a map, but you need to cross all about the most. Ah, but that track is stop and we cross. But you know what I love about that. You give way and then you'll see how now you save help him each other long this time around. So yes, him to enjoy this song coming up right now. But put him to low and good low mood. This one coming up your way.

0: nagang we along this for time where you stop listening kami been wake up you me we you me stop tronglo sleep all about yeah suppose you stop tronglo sleep have a nice stretch for this for time around drink some water or have an afternoon snack below by so we push them out those tronglo sleep where you stuck at my air for you know sleep good the weekend yes for the is tronglo sleep so I mean you say you sleep good the weekend no more so yes cut one stretch drink water have afternoon snack by push them out moods where you stuck at night and giving you that positive viable time by so we continue with them all afternoon work sleep before you stop call house this was song by the game to through Kabite with them, Meldon's long at this for time. You enjoy.
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0: Good afternoon, welcome to Third Hour Blow Evening Show. Blim to as you start listening, come blow Paradise 98 FM with this flat time. By him to carry my latest weather update, low this flat evening. By him got part cloudy with brief showers, blow rain, and expected all over low parts, blow Northern Ireland streamy, while partly cloudy with the one good low weather, and expected long all narrow places. However, you make a chances for brief showers, blow rain, and expected low parts, blow Central Island streamy later low today low night. Mi kat light to moderate southeast and east southeast wind. Mi varim group kol kol blute telo night. Mi stop low 20 degrees Celsius down the south. Kokasem 24 degrees Celsius under blue north. Hot blue tomorrow. Stop low 24 degrees Celsius down the south. Kokasem 29 degrees Celsius under blue north. What the side low maritime limi. You mi kat one southeasterly wind blow one speed blow 11 kasem 16 knots. With the one light moderate solwara. Whereby save gira blow 1.5 meters. Mi over every open coastal water stream blow Vanuatu. Whether this fella update blow with all of this for the time we used up listening cam, Heart of a Champion coming up your way. You enjoy.
1: Yo, this is boy Ramon.

Good afternoon, Levi again. Wana good. Lasamlo by Lanto, you just up enjoy him. And also, you must not forget them. See, PBTC Mr. Host them press club every end, blow monies. And yes, you know, forget them, blow stop, tuning in, blow by you. So, we follow up with them all press club where you must up, cuddle every end, blow monies. We talk about all development, all issues that happen around the country, blim too. So, my main topic where you must up, stop looks we molanta problem so that I'll start up what the same you know hesitate papa you know listening you must stop listening and you must listen through the radio one or two or online platforms bring lalo Facebook page or your YouTube and also you know forget them so you make a TV TPV to him stop so and mal good last sources where you save a carem all those topics where palisave talk about lo every and the money so you know must miss them and also by into enjoy nice flow local sound coming up right here tokotano we are local string band with them 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
1: Need somebody. Redon's Fashion right here on Paradise 98 FM. And Monday thing thing limit to is a cam lo brain limit to anytime and you always end up lo nerves limit to by starting this kai me less or by you tell us me angry with me angry or by you tell us no car me me should no wake up today as suppose me stop by you start cross the ones you know rest good lo weekend is all Monday thing to smile it's getting up on our nerves after by making you to think thing too much you way you know kasi my blood pressure may you're right this have a thing thing you way you kasi too much high blood pressure after you know save control them kakai blue you know thing thing too much look out by number blimi fly on top of a bump la namo save look you too but anyways me mitale no me no kiss him about anyone but you know blah afternoon blah laugh laugh kain kain ya so yes enjoy this little number coming up as you start enjoy one good time with the Paradise 98 FM falling in love by Butim to through long this little time and also Butim to one good mood.

One good last sound, Lolo Koshin Band, right there with them song entitled Tongo Angi No. And also, we start by listening to Pasem that Mitel Blow number 3, Awa Blim Tulung at this flat time. And also, you missed up a look throughout the weekend. And last week, you look a full up man, all up dead. And most of the time, you're young fella. So, you and young fella, we used to listening always think about life blue. You make out on one life no more, and you know need blue. You go have fun to say the day me last day blue. After you miss them, you end up blue different place. You be mindful and you must think about all responsibility, all choices blue. Suppose you make a one wrong choice, and my choice blue enough. But you go end up worse. Suppose you make a one right choice, but you go end up blue one good place where you never expect them before say. You got responsibility, law. One name choice you make it. So you must think about that. You must have some. You may got one life no more. Suppose you got one sick, call hospital, go check up. Or suppose you got anything where Mr. Potter and you say, more peer pressure, go sort them out. Suppose you need to share them out. Trust the one friend, go look them. You will talk it out, and then, but you have a calm down. Suppose you keep it like you want, but you hold go go, but you say, peer pressure can pressure you too much. Sometimes I talk some place for all kind of thing. Yeah, no so that you start control one something, you know, keep only one. Go share them out. And remember, suppose you look one sign, look one sickness, call hospital, carry advice with doctor with them, treatment, probably you have avoid them, this kind of things. And you'll simple something, no more, but you may all man, one what too, you may all hate Limi, but you may tell us all stone hate. From the title, tell one something, Limi say, no, Mimi, save every something happens. But suppose you miss them, you start avoid them after something, and at the end of the day, or something where you don't expect them to happen. After but you got one employee. So be responsible for your choices and be a good example to those who still coming up. Well, you start looking, you may start over so on. So you start making write something all the time. So be a good example. But I'm to continue in this flow song coming up right now. No complaint by putting to through this flow time. You enjoy.

0: guys to stop enjoying one nice first selection of music. A few more minutes to make me stop before I'm to start approaching last hour blow traffic roof blim to low this full time. And straight beginning low last hour blim to yeah. But I'm to get update to be some new stream to the new stream inside of ABTC. So stay tuned for that as I'm to listen to this little song from Adele, cover blow Will Strong this full time, song entitled Easy on Me.
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1: Paradise 98 FM News, mi Marie-Laure Ludvaun. Search is tab go ahead yet long lookout six people were only been loose long saltwater last Friday, time only leko Ero Mango, long kolong tana long one banana boat. Area administrator blong Ero Mango Choi Mete, hitalem se ol ketaya oli out long Dillon's Bay, blong kolong north tana blong attende one custom ceremony. Following all passenger long boat ya, oli blong Apilan, Motu, oli blong Dillon's Bay. All Pam woke along Australia, hitalem se all Chinese long all exchange rate blong Australian dollar, with them vatu is a reduce some value blong all money we all karem e come back home. Eme I make me hard blong achieve him all financial goal blong all geta we all go work from long Australia. Yen Alfred, we part long Pam scheme blong 10 years now, he serem experience blong him.
2: From Pam, you've let service to make money, also one embe, bal fellow. Only Pablo Mivala, Simon Fitzy with them Solomon PNC, Rotal still Sagaram. Mivla is always to make a more money, but I'm able to go back. Exchange rate me. Karamot B1 Mivla, so still work loose somehow.
3: How much you lose?
2: Oh, propose you talk about rate law 74. So Mivla Karam 1 point over, Mlais 1.4, you got a 1.5, why you say got a 1.2? So you got a 15,000 OC dollar, they call over two, you convert them, I think by Mikaram 2.7, 2.0, yes, 2.70,000. You know, nice. You know, could bless the work loose. Me bless it every week. Me bless must manage for me bless it, save money. Mm. Yes. Bell.

0: friend ni pa blimi ese mon friend limi ol fitien solo mon pienti ol gatali nice ol still me gemani ol sabe karam les o se mak lumi vla beli ko imo itapol pe mi vla no je suis karam you must make him two point one up 2 million one up lui sabe look point you sabe look one point pe so you got one point ego but still you regret lo mani blue from by i tropico town 700,000 by garam it depend am ready no put pe pa me kwanam
1: News from Gretchen, Prime Minister Blong Solomon Islands Matthew Wale, Italian State Government Blong Hemi started one review Blong security agreement with country he been signing with them China long 2022. Wale Italian Blong Parliament say Hemi been got a Chinese Blong redeem agreement ya one day no more before one official meeting long Canberra long May after we Hemi come Prime Minister. Hemi Italian say time agreement ya he been signing. Emi stapol sem leader blong opposition mo ino bin gat enough disclosure long parliament wale italem se something ol sem hino mas happen back again. Emi sing out them to now ya leader blong opposition man says sangavare we I bin prime minister time agreement with them China I bin signem blong supportem review ya. Kolega ma afta we sangavare I bin questionem transparency blong one new fla agreement with government blong wale I signem with them United States. Agreement ya I give him US Coast Guard. More access long Solomon Island. Molong sport Galaxy FC Blong Vanuatu is that the movement's Champions League with the one big fla 4-1 win against Semriwa FC Blong Fiji long Churchill Park Lautoka. William Dos Santos Medina is score one hat-trick with them Andrew Malakai is score a first point long Galaxy. Maybe this is sports news you talk to with them head long delegation long Galaxy FC ceremony. Mo italem se all Galaxy FC players will start recover more look forward long training tomorrow. Mo item sports and put them long Paradise 98 FM News, mi Marilor Ludvon.

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1: Time me come news. 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No every corner blow Vanuatu, long island, long village, long town. Me feel like I'm true story. Come straight to you. Politics, business, sports, weather. All big fly issue affect them life for you every day. Me feel like not tell story no more. Me feel like tell true story. With them straight information, more professional presentation, VBTC News and the voice of people from Vanuatu. You want them suffer when we stop happen no country? 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VBTC News, news where you suffer trust them.

Good afternoon and welcome to Last Hour Blow. Traffic crew flew into this for a time. As you start listening, I'm going to get a weather focus for the next day. We'll give you one heads up to say when I'm going weather. I'm just to expect them. So, throughout the Vanuatu, I'm expect them partly cloudy weather no more. So, I'm going to get to my son tomorrow. But I'm going to continue this for a song coming up right now. You enjoy them with them. Kim Angelung this for a time.

0: The All Blacks are back, and rugby's greatest rivalry tour is about to begin. Watch New Zealand take on the Stormers, Sharks, Bulls, and the mighty Springboks in an epic series of world-class rugby. It all kicks off August 8th to the 13th of September 2026 with every tackle, every try, and every unforgettable moment. 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
1: Son, we just have enjoyed Emmy One Kuvla Sound song entitled Captain Charlie and Emmy One Old Vibe right there, but it still put you into low and good fly vibe all time. This time around, when you listen to them, you feel so you stop look present. You know, one old Kuvla song, but Emmy One trending song, right? One something awesome. So this time around, you miss have a same to pass them that the first quarter of the last hour blow afternoon show will be to whoever place to listen to them. Remember, if you see me got one stage, Jamie stops. But starting thing blow, host the one event this time around until the end of the year. Check out my stage for FBTC. Suppose you have more information about this for stage, give us a call 2299 or visit in front desk in Vlabia and Lofila Mall. But then this for update, this for song by taking you through. Misty with them, Hadley Blind Long, this for time, you enjoy.

Lush Life, where me put him to lock the Nicolo evening, Monday trifling to lo this time around, and also shout out to everyone where only make him throughout lo this day, only survive this day, and this is the end of it, and only stop enjoying right, plug it up, lo copa clo destination, ital lo homes, plug it up, all place where palisave ko relax them. Also, stream to by take him to along the way, where palisave put him to lo an good mood, and then today him you me to prepare him to knock out one boring time together, but just turn up that volume the radio, and vibe along with him this for a compa coming up your way right now.

0: Good afternoon, very good. Good listening to Paradise 98 FM. One good fella number right there with him song entitled Clopol Madness. Him to pass him that middle blow last hour blim too. In a long time to approach him that last quarter blow hour blim too. Lo this fella time. Whoever blessed to listen to him, blim. That you start back the house, you go rest good. Cause week, yeah, it's just a start no more now. So you have a long week. Blow by you save around them back in by you PC, but you got flops and they come up your way. So this time around, make him also one time blow by you save a spell since you know spell good the weekend. So enjoy this full of vibe by taking me through Cousin Destination Blue and have a good afternoon where you stop listening. I'm Low Paradise 98 FM.
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And just like that Paradise family, thank you the most accompany Blue this fella afternoon. You start them Lemoni Finis with them Cypress, you chain with them Joey Lomita AM, and you end them with them. 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
1: Hello, ma welcome long 98 FM News. Mi Marie-Laure Ludvaun. I got plan blong establish yema to produce sap long Vanuatu, whereby you act all same men facilitate blong connect the more local farmer with the more hotel, more restaurant long pot fila mo santo. Long business to business forum we been taking place all same part long National Agriculture Expo, consistent supply blong local food long tourism sector, he won long all big flat challenge where all tourism operators holy raise him. All produce are via bioli LPM blong make him supply blong all local vegetable, root crops, meat, more seafood, he more consistent long all hotel, more restaurant. Long closing talk to blong him long National Agriculture Expo last week, Minister blong Agriculture Honorable Ian Wilson, Italem se produce abia emi one long all way forward long a strengthening link between agriculture and tourism, mo emia emi save down em reliance long imported food.
2: When baba hemi make em se hemi more easy, blow all buyers blow you me, all resorts blow you me, all IPM blow fit him, all tourists blow you me where me come. Hemi make em more easy, that farmer in no need blow look out the market, lo villa or lo santo, but baba hemi go lo happy no more. And me sab also talem, lo you me today, say happier baba hemi no manage by one department blo government, but baba hemi manage by private sector. Role blo government, hemi blo make em sure say hemi create one environment where me conducive blo development. He no blo hemi come one play. And let them private sector hemi take em lead lo area.
1: Hemi for his long minister blong agriculture honorable Ian Wilson. All resident blong Port Vila City, holy ready blong chusumol.

is representative long Olgeda long Port Vila municipal election long 26 August 2026. Before election, ya VBDC news si pass round long all city long RM, all ting long all residents. One chief long Tana chief Willie Kaswoli is a main road long Port Vila is small to mass now ya. Mo emi mekem traffic he come one big for a problem tere. One other chief he want them all nekis councillors long ting more long all local business. From all local entrepreneurs, holy face them strong competition long market. One mama handicraft seller, he want them municipal council long set them one fair rental rate. Long make them two fella side council more all small business owners is have a benefit. Long 26 August all voice long all voters by help them more decide them who by leading Port Vila long next them. Holyang fila representative from Santo Tafea Molukenfield, Holikam Long Port Vila Blong Tech Part Long Number 3 Youth Parliament. Holyang fila Bayoli Chenemol representative from Port Vila Blong Mekem final preparation before Youth Parliament season 2026 by taking place long 21 August Blong discuss a national issue. Youth Parliament, he give him chance long Holyang fila Blong Serem Ting Ting, Lanem about democracy, leadership, Mobutum voice Blong Holgeta long national level. News long reach and Pacific Island Forum in Usave agree long one joint statement against him China from Kiribati Monauru only against him one strong statement. China been tested one nuclear bomb missile long Pacific last month. All BIF foreign ministers too only talk about one proposal long Solomon Islands long make one regional security treaty. Molong sport, Galaxy FC Blong Vanuatu is that the movement's Champions League with the one big fla 4-1 win against Sem Rewa FC Blong Fiji Long Churchill Park Lautoka. William Dos Santos Medina score one hat-trick with them Andrew Malakai he score a first point Blong Galaxy. Maybe this is sports news you talk to with them head Blong delegation Blong Galaxy FC ceremony. Moi dalem se all Galaxy FC players. Well, it's the Prikava more look forward long training tomorrow. Now, them sports and put them in long Paradise 98 FM News. You pass a one good for the night.

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1: 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No every corner of Vanuatu, Long Island, Long Village, Long Town, we've like a true story come straight to you. Politics, business, sports, weather, all big fly issue affect them life for you every day. 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

0: 6 o'clock news with me, Lodian Willin. All residents plong Port Vila City, holy ready plong Chusum, all Negis representative plong all gather, long Port Vila municipal election, long 26 August 2026. Keith Inge, Igadmo, report.
1: Bivo election, VBC News, pass round the city, lo aremol tinting, lo all residents. One chief Plotana is a main road lo Port Vila City, is more to mas nawa may make traffic, ika one big problem today.
2: Traffic mi, o sea, more traffic sa fast fast. Lo haria bigo sam bless, be ina sa haria at work. And mi look se lo 2-3 years time, by more truck, by him very typical lo all yeah lo side lo traffic
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1: one mama handicraft seller lo Port Vila you want the municipal council plo set one fair rental rate plo make a travel site council more all small business owners is have a benefit
3: me really want them blo that person me look save me flow mama lem and me about rent blo me flow from me flow mama blo vanuatu me fly me think say me fly cat ride blo mi fly rane mo small business or same be lo site blo rent blo mi fly me too expensive.
4: We want them say all government play you me. All you must take them all get out with them if you want to crash group, you come equal. Blow voice for me for that too, you must come coincide. The parliament there, blow papa, all the commanders and them say who you are for all mama. From the day, I mean, have you meant something? The day, papa, I talk. We have a mind of a doctor. We want to want change of them.
1: No one by striver, he ask him all the future council, blow put them all zebra crossing. Long all proper place around city, plo make him public is a crossing road long Seva way.
5: And so one of Mr. Fesem, the man of the local time where plo money cross, he had plo Reno had mark, Reno had line, plo place plo man where he could probably cross him road.
1: Utem Vanuatu Nauya, you have 46 years since independence, all residents only support Vila must continue plo grow more develop. Law 26 Okis. All voice poll voters by helping them decide them who pay lead him Port Vila lo Negus them. Kit Inge, VBDC News.
0: Fashion plong partner mol sex ovenda hemi stop send them one no good sign. I call on all community. Talk to kia coordinator plo Vanuatu Women's Center. Tada fola mata sidalem folem partnering. We head of state. I make them long 13 detainees. We too long tuvla, hemi all sexual o venta. Tata fola hemi want them to, plong all people, I look save se time oli release him 1 month early. Long term hemi shoot, serve him long kalapus, we Supreme Court I give him. Hemi save cut one negative impact, long victim plong case ya.
6: Lo tuvla case we hemi stop, hemi tuvla kel, tuvla small kel we, tuvla person we oli sexually abuse, tuvla hemi nol. All stranger, yeah. Hemi two relatives with to fala beginning in Kelia to fala I stop under lo cable to fala. And hemi time say you missed head of state, hemi pardon in one sentence, where we mean him say all people early go free. Then hemi and by hemi save re victim I say to fala victim, yeah, to fala beginning in Kelia. Motu bahemi save compromise and healing lo tufala from ino kat work we stop happen yet wetem tufala blo make amblo understanding what to like amblo accept them se ofendaya bahemi stop come out na
0: tada fola hemi talem se hemi understand se head of state got power ya plong paten pehemi make em kolya plong imaska transparency long all partnering ya.
6: If they are pardoned on medical grounds, then let's see, let the people, let's be accountable to the people of the Republic of Vanuatu and show that, yes, these different people are truly deserve a pardon, a warrant a pardon, because the medical certificates, the medical reasons warrant them to be pardoned. Yes, but otherwise, as we have the

0: askem plong oli rifogem patininga. 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Thompson Marango igat molong report ya.
1: Friday last week, I mean last time we family belong six fella mania will stop long boat ya. Yeah? Only look at the last one. Time only leko eromango long out long island long tana. Naya, I mean between 3 day finish. Four long old percent long boat ya. Yeah? Only long apilan. No two long old kita long tilon spay long eromango.
2: And out lo pressure, I mean what I'm 2 man no more. To play coffee, to have 4 percentages lo pumpkin day. All 4 percentages ya, or kata everyone, you got 3 were the beginning. The captain of the boat, and we got 6 beginning. Narcola 1, we got 5. Naroni, we got 3 or 4. And then we got 1 student with the Mogota, 1 Angola. So, student, yeah, I'm not sure, see any sub school of Tana, or maybe in school of the sub, any elder senior student. So, Ogata, 4 Palaya, the village where you will have an happy land. Two way out, you out of Tillon's way, go to a lot of places at Tillon's way.
1: Both of been out to them 2 1, long day up long Kolong Island, long Tana. Long day we found out to meteorology, Mochios at department, and we put them out warning long strong salt water.
2: You have been looking more than the rest of the ground. 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Ignorance for people believe me, culture many memory happened in Vanuatu. 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
1: Only start long lookout boat, yeah, we call up long MM Green long Friday afternoon, time to run around Niko Kasem Island long Tana, we no go through.
2: Is this Sunday government through Okata network to him and come in? 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So you take a flight to Unity Alliance, Kamatana, or Air Vanuatu, or you get connected, or you make some sets, you come around.
1: Mr. Mete, mi asuro mo family plong ol kata wari lus se set se Mr. Poet yet mo aske mo kata plong lisin nomo long ol street information we come out long ol street authority. Thompson Marango, VPTC News.
0: My news inside long region, Ratu Tevita Mara, tu wilau hi aske mo Australia plong letem, ol Fijian oli travel ko long Australia visa free, mo plong ol student, Oblong ol Fijian student holipem 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long first match long him long Krupi Keith Ingem I report
3: first point blow Vanuatu champion club become true lo Malakai Andrew who is scoring first point blow matcha before team continue blow put on pressure lo Rewa football club. Lo first staff Galaxy FC is scored 2 times. Molo half time break, Galaxy FC elite lo 2-0. Molo second half, Rewa FC managed to score 1 point. But Galaxy FC he continue to dominate the match. With them William Medina, he come man of the match. Time is scored a trick or 3 points lo opening match. Lo full time, Galaxy FC he win lo 4-1. Lo current full 3 points lo first match blong M.
4: Keep consistent with our own style of play and improving, especially at the defensive side and also the attacking and the midfield side. So those areas we need to improve more because as time goes on, with the players stretching, and so yes, we need to improve a lot of things in the game.
3: When you are to Ibutom Galaxy FC, lo top lo Group B with them 3 points, same mark lo Lay City FC, lo Papua New Guinea.

0: M2 igaram 3 point lo fish match. Ono aplo Galaxy Football Club mo sentem one businessman lo Vanuatu Andrew Leong Iwan Apiman.
1: Player should be proud. The player winning one team boy katol. Player aplo proud. So I play not for me. The player play lo family lo you mo full Vanuatu. 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Game in no good yet. 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So Galaxy beat!
0: Long match to Ilogin Vanuatu veteran striker Kenzie Tangis in Mekem Kabaklongem, lo regional states time MELPM Galaxy FC, lo Kampen Plongem lo OFC Men's Champions League. Galaxy FC now itan focus program lo next big match we bali face him Lay City FC blo Papua New Guinea lo Wednesday weekend. Tuvla team ya tuvla start lo top lo group B with 3 points while Rewa FC mo tupapa Mararenga blo Cook Islands start lo bottom with 0 point. Galaxy FC emi look forward lo karam nara win lo Wednesday blo give him team one strong chance blo qualify lo next round blo OFC Men's Champions League. Kit Inge, VBDC Sports.
2: Malong side plong weather partly cloudy kasem good flow weather. With them Janis plong brief showers of rain hemi expected. Overland group light to moderate southeast mo east southeast winds. Overland group maximum temperature plong day today 25 degrees Celsius. Down south kasem 30 degree up north. With them update long weather, I put them ends long VBDC News with me, Lodian Wellin.

0: Good morning. You're still listening to Paradise 98 FM with your boy Cypress. And other players with a good vibes. Thank you to my sparker and Lodi and Willin with them VBTC News Desk team. Let's have a game out. A news, 6 a.m. news bulletin being to this morning. Yes, along today. You will stop listening to this morning today. I mean, Tuesday, number 11, August 2026. In a long time, but you have said, but you may run about money for August, but you may start moving along September. So September babies, get ready. October babies, get ready. November babies, get ready. And then December babies, get ready. All birthdays for you, like, do stuff come up. Anyways, you may do continue with the weather information for you this morning. But otherwise, good morning, Leo. 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And of course, Mr. Lebrissel Time, let me make sure so you enjoy good vibes, good story, and with them, of course, more information. Families and friends will start listening to this morning. Or some me just also want to let you like something no more. Say, every time you listen to the show, you have a message, you suppose you got any dedication or shout out you want to send me, give him out to you. Mr. Double Time, let me give him out to you. All right, so I'm giving out the weather information for me to blow this morning, 6 a.m. weather information. Thank you to my spark in Levano, out of meteorology with the Geohazards Department. But so I give out weather information for me to more weather information here. And we've been issued finish him along 10 to 4 along this morning. 10 to 4 this morning, Tuesday, August 11, 2026. More weather information, let me stop calls him. Weather information bring me to today by Mr. Colsem. Today, me partly cloudy to fine weather. With them chances of brief showers, but you may expect them rain. Also, over along Vanuatu. But you may got light, moderate with them southeast, with them east-southeast winds by Mr. Pass over Vanuatu. Hot temperatures for today by Mr. Rain from 25 degrees Celsius down to south. With them 30 degrees Celsius in the north. Cold temperatures for tonight by Mr. Range from 18 degrees Celsius down to south. With them 24 degrees Celsius in the north. You can do that southeasterly winds of 16 to 20 knots with a moderate to rough seas to 2 meters over the northern waters, while southeast winds of 5 to 15 knots with a light to moderate seas along 1 to 1.5 meters. But you may expect them in all different areas around the Vanuatu. Hey, man, I mean, with information, believe me, good morning, Liu Bang. You still listening to come law one bus, law one taxi, law one private vehicle, law one company vehicle, law one government vehicle, or you sell a house, you stop making way, people go to walk, you stop listening to come law website, law outer islands, law Vanuatu, start on north, Kasim, law south, you start listening around the region, you start listening overseas, all SWP with the MRSC workers will start listening to come, or them all citizens of Vanuatu will start listening to come overseas. Good morning, Liu. Welcome to the Tropical Morning Show with your boy Cypress. And the players with the good vibes. All right, let's start them off. You meet with them some good vibes. We'll hype them up morning, believe me. Hope you remember me, support you on right boot. Remember me come back shortly. Believe me, to have a story and back again. Enjoy these vibes after this very short commercial break.
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0: 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All strong el nino oli save makem sol with amo surrounding area ikam hodmo we save help plong development plong cyclone. Research sem to sell category 3 mo kasem category 5 cyclone oli save happen long el nino or after long all strong El Nino events. One example, in category 5 tropical cyclone Winston, long 2016, we been happen after long strong El Nino event, long 2015, Kasem 2016. Fashion plong pattern emol 6 or ventime is stop send them one no good sign, I kolong all community. Tokia coordinator of Vanuatu Women's Center, Tata Fola Matas, Italem Folem Partening, we head of state, I mekem long 13 detainees, we two long tuvla, hemiol sexual offender, Tata Fola hemi one them, two plong all people, I must look save, set time only release him, 1 month early long term, we hemi should serve him long calapus, we Supreme Court give him, hemi save got one negative impact long victim plong case ya.
1: Lo tuvla case we hemi stop, hemi tuvla girl, tuvla small girl, we tuvla person not only sexually abused, tuvla hemi nol. Only stranger, hemi two relatives we tuvla beginning in Kelia, tuvla I stop under lo care, tuvla. And, Hemi, time say you missed an head of state, Hemi, pardon in one sentence, where we him say, or people let go free. Then Hemi, but Hemi is a very victim, I say, to the victim, to the beginning of the game. More too, but Hemi is a compromise and healing to fall from. You know, at work, we stop happening, we can to fall from, make a humble understanding, but to fall from, accept them say offender ya but hemi stop come out na
0: tata fola hemi say hemi understand say head of state got power ya plong pattern pe hemi make em call ya plong imaska transparency long all patterning ya
1: if they are pattern on medical grounds then let's see let the people let's be accountable to the people of the Republic of Vanuatu and show that yes these different people truly deserve a pardon, warrant a pardon because the medical certificates, the medical reasons warrant them to be pardoned. Yes, but otherwise, as we have the seen, you may not get any reason. You may not look any reason where only talemomo se hemi due to medical reasons, but. There's no proof to show that these people are medically unfit to remain in the correctional centers.
0: Hemisel victim ya only live with them long-term trauma. We stop a victim all get a mall authorities only must make him sure self victim ya only safe before only release him. All of enters ya he come back long community. Prime Minister Jotham Napatu, hemi meet with him head of state yesterday plong raise him concern over partnering plong all rapist there. Mo plong ask him plong only refogem partnering ya. Mo news outside the country long New Zealand, number plong all young flower leko school with him no qualification. He high mo beat him calf money pin report him. Last year, 13,165 students or 19% only leko school with him no qualification. Before number we have money report them, he cast them 10,496 or 15%. Ministry of Education, it alem se problem ya come out from one old fashion, plong count them all student, well he no cast them full NCEA certificate all sem only cut qualification. Ministry it alem se pamba ili look back again, long fashion ya. Mo regional sports tonga pai play against them First Nation mo Pacific 15 long Nugualova lo 4 September. Tuvla team pai play from Kaumia Ovi Trovi plong celebrate them rugby. Kalja mo friendship between Tonga mo Australia. Matcha pai give mo Tongan player mo international experience. Alongside long weather partly cloudy, kasem kutfla weather with them journeys long brief showers of rain. Hemi expected over long group light to moderate southeast, mo east southeast winds over long group. Maximum temperature long day 25 degrees Celsius, down south kasem 30 degree and up long north. Mo with them update long weather, I put them end long FBDC news update with me Lodian Welin.
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Good morning, you're still listening on Paradise 98 FM. Thank you to my sponsor, Lodi and Willing, with the News Desk team. Let's have a give you my news update. Blong Yumi Blong at 7 a.m. Well, now we have time check, believe me too. Emmy, 6 minutes past seven. Good morning, Liu. Thank you to my sponsor, let's have a stick out company of Real Time of Paradise 98 FM with your boy Cypress inside Long Studio. But we start watching us at one time at 10 o'clock. Blong give him new information, good story, and of course,

Celsius in Dublin North. And a cold, cold temperature split tonight by Mr. Rains from 18 degrees Celsius down or south, or 24 degrees Celsius in Dublin North. Even throughout southeasterly winds of 16 to 20 knots with a moderate to rough seas blowing 2 meters, but you may expect them over the northern waters, while southeast winds of 5 to 15 knots with them light to moderate seas from 1 to 1.5 meters, but you may expect them elsewhere around Long Vanuatu. So whatever you're listening to, sports you listen to 6 o'clock when you come to some good morning, Lima. Thank you to my spy game. 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Or you stop make a way, believe you're going to walk, or you stop at the house, or listen to, especially the website, little outer islands, little Vanuatu, around the region. All SWP with them RSC workers will start listening to this morning. With them all citizens with Vanuatu will start overseas as well. Good morning, Leavela. Welcome if you like coming inside Long Show, bro. Tropical Morning Show with your boy Cypress inside Long Studio with you. All right, this one here, me, bro. You, wherever you stop, let me help seeing the stop the traffic, especially around low area of Long Port Villa. Especially dedicated song I call Brother City. Suppose you start listening to this morning. I think you start on run from Keki Golo or House Low Number Rule away. Dedicated my song and me come you. Hope you know stop long time to Master Namburu City. From Misavasi no call House Namburu, we call House Low. Brother Soso. This one here is for the two of you. Enjoy this. 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It is simply the best.

0: Good morning, you're still listening to Paradise 98FM with your boy Cy Prez inside long studio of the Tropical Morning Show. Suppose you're just listening up, or you listen to 6 o'clock in the morning when you come, because I'm now. Good morning, Liu. Thank you to my spot, I'm Mr. God, company of the old time of Paradise 98FM. All right, one special shout out to Mr. Stakolo, every student of Central School, start the kindergarten, because one time of year 13, what they have not got them secondary schools, what primary schools, around the Port Vila, around the FRT, what them around the Outer Islands, believe me, love Vanuatu as well. Good morning, Liu. Thank you to my spot, I'm Mr. God, company of the old time of Paradise. Alright, so we look at cruise ship and we're starting to Port Vila Harbour this morning, so it's going to be a busy day, especially for our market vendors. All of my market vendors will be stopped, especially the area of Waisuke. Waisuke, we stop in between the area of market house with seafront stage. And we will have a taxi boat leave to set up the stop drop of the Ivira Kokam. Or that is set up in the Sea Finish, we got a mobile B2, or the area of the seafront. With them, some different areas around the town where only set them up all tents, look at all the mall products, local products, stuff called all tourists when it comes to work for the Port Vila. From you, Mr. Pitt, the time of recovery, especially after the big earthquake, where we've been shocking in 2024, but you still stop the recovery slow. Town planning programs, believe me, only stop on Venice. Got some disagreements, or some way, some building, or start, or start building inside the town. Especially the side to use more containers and stuff. But by means, at least you must have a look at time law recovery and Mr. Bon Finis, especially the area of the town planning, you can park the municipality, believe me. All right, families and friends. And speaking to the tourists, you may treat them with respect, you may give them a warm welcome, especially the Vanuatu spirit. From today morning, you may just tell you one post to fly out about Lizard Man, where he stopped by the tourists. No, yeah. Take a photo with the lizard. Take it, you can hold it. You hold them, say, it's $5. Yeah. I must come and tourist will give money. I said, no, you can hold it. You hold them with this way. I ask him, say, now you must give one money now. So, lizard man, if you pass it to them, say, stop him, kind, kind. I said, was one family, no, Tom, say, play the money, trans, too. Yes. Was for me, me no look him, no, I mean, look him, no, Tom, but we must tell him, let's stretch, say, prata. 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You know, say, yeah, you can hold the lizard. You let him say, okay, yeah, you have to give me $5 now. Hey, I'll get that. He trust, stop him, I can't do lizard man. Anyways, yes, speaking about that, I think that the full up all the English suitcase for the morning. I think only every English guy, I finish the morning, I'm a morning, I finish, especially me, all bus drivers, taxi boat drivers, taxi drivers, all mama, everybody go sell. 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Say, look, that's they call it a hat island because it's a hat island. They say, they call it a hat island because it looks like a hat. 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

0: 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By him, stop come up with them, Lodi and Welling, raw news desk team, along one of the broadcasting my television cooperation. 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Sports, you waiting, you got one urgent message or you got one concern, waiting, share public, emi ma save or emi aware, you know, hesitate to contact them, VBDC, or you save a compass, office to VBDC, emi, you save a finish, just opposite the building across from VNPF at the back, or by Mitala Sepia in the courthouse where Mr. Pian. But you should have come here, look, office of the VBDC, Mr. Pleasure. After you should have given me any news, more awareness, or any something where you think say, appropriate, maybe important, law, you must come out on air. Any concerns or anything from now here? You may run Mr. Voice, more voice to me through the social media, of course, social media. You may read him and this and that, you may talk about it, but I could do him, you can make him all message too, where man is have a harem instead of starting him no more. And sometimes from say Facebook, I mean, have a mislead with them incorrect information and all. But sports waiting, say you got one concern or any something waiting, say a minute let me heard, you know, hesitate to come past the front desk. Long one of the broadcasting, more television cooperation. Good morning, Bang and Lee. 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
1: 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Pay me place every week. P itropi ko tan seven right tau sen bai garan itipian tam right yanoku e bai me kwanem
0: Vanuatu Women's Center Coordinator Tata Fola Matas Hitalem se patening plongol 6 November isave sendem wanokut sign long community mo isave victim or victim will stop with them trauma Matas yaskem plongol patening ya oli transparent mo emi askem mo li must think about safety plongol victim Prime Minister Jotham Napatu he been meet with them head of state plong risem concern ma askem plongoli rifogem patening plongol rabies there. He got plan plong establish him to produce hablo Vanuatu whereby act all same main facilitator plong connect them all local farmers with them all hotel more restaurant long Port Vila Monsanto long business to business forum where been taken place all same part plong National Agriculture Expo consistent supply plong local food long tourism sector he won long big flood challenges well tourism operators will raise them all produce abia Pali help em plong make em supply plong local vegetables, fruit crops, meat more seafood, more consistent, long all hotel, more restaurant, long closing talk plong him, long National Agriculture Expo last week, Minister plong Agriculture, Honorable Ian Wilson, Hidalem se produce abia, hemi one long way forward, plong strengthening link between agriculture, more tourism, more hemia, hemi save downem reliance long imported food.
3: When Baba Hemi make him say Hemi more easy, blow all buyers blow you me, all resorts blow you me, all he pay him blow feed him, all tourists blow you me where Hemi come. Hemi make him more easy, that farmer in no need blow go look out the market, lo villa or lo santo, that Baba Hemi go lo happy no more. And me some also tell him, blow you me today, say happy Baba Hemi no manage by one department blow government, but Baba Hemi manage by private sector. Role block government, hemi blo make him sure say hemi create one environment where hemi conducive blood development. In no blo hemi come one plan. And let them private sector hemi take him lead lo area.
0: Hemi voice blong minister blong agriculture, Honorable Ian Wilson. Long regional news, long Cook Islands, Mark Brown is stabbed all same first one, well folder. Only one them long stop also Prime Minister after long election long 12 August. One Polish M. Se Brown, he got 35.2%. United Party leader, Diariki Heda, he got 19%. More Democratic Party leader, Dina Pupuke, Brownie, he got 5.7%. Be 32.4% Blongol Foda. Only not decide yet. Only Talitalem se final result by depend long election day. Brown Italem se support ya. He no plong him one more. Pe plong strong team plong him. Mo work with government he been make him. Long international sports he got allocation se one woman plong FIFA president. He mi stop kasen pick flamani long you ever. time si hemi general secretary blong organization ya one spokesman blong invantino hemi talem semi tinayam allocation ya motalem semi not true ma wadem news long international sports ya ibutum end long fibidisi news update wadem ni Lodian Welin.

0: Yo, what's up, Jay?
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1: Same vibes all over the world, man.

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0: Good morning, you're still listening to Paradise 98 FM with your boy Cypress inside Long Studio with the good vibes. Whatever you stop lo hemlo this morning, yeah, me go to my spike myself as the company blue all time. Lo Paradise 98 FM. And just gonna deep myself in no more. You have been listening to Vinny's 6 o'clock morning, Vinny's come cause ne. Thank you to us. Lo always have the company blue all time Paradise 98 FM. And families and friends will stop listening to this morning. I just let them be myself and myself. Of course, the Tropical Morning Show will stop all time. Let me hype them up, you. And remind them, you, me too. Say, suppose you got any something you want them to see me story on him, especially on the radio, you know, hesitate to message on Facebook page. For Paradise, Night of FM, come inside, give you one story on or one awareness where you want to give him out. And or suppose you got an event, any something, you know, hesitate to come contact them, Paradise, Night of FM. Or suppose you where you want them to launch one new album, blue you. 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You know, hesitate, to contact them, Facebook page, Paradise 98 FM. 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And you miss a harem, watch them on Facebook Live, or you miss a listen to them on the website, the Paradise 98 FM, inside Long Vanuatu, outside Long Pacific, and of course around the world. Suppose we're going to serve him, Mr. Lady Xavier now. So families and friends, we're listening to him this morning. Thank you to Mass Pagam, the service to the company of the old time. But Mr. Wachika, so one time at 10 o'clock, and then Mr. Runaway Lee. But for now, we got one very special dedication of the Sheffield Give Mouthy Gold Squad, believe me, all the way. All families, believe me, when we stop all the way in New Zealand. All the stuff listening to our website this morning. Thank you to Mass Pagam, Sere, Blossavia, message you this morning. And Mr. Megam dedication, he's up calling all boy, long fans ball, long North New Zealand. Kerry, all the way to Kerry, north of New Zealand. Request is that called Old Boy, Lo Fans Ball. And you start requesting one song, Lo Makura Tokelau. Thank you to Mass Park and Seri, plus I make him dedication is that called Old Boys, all the way to Fans Ball. And me, Lo North, Long New Zealand, Lo Kerry. This one here coming up your way, but I hope you have put more boys, Lo One Right Buddha this morning. Enjoy this.
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Good morning, you're still listening to Paradise 98 FM with your boy Cypress inside the studio. Time check, believe me, today me 20 minutes. Blow, start, fine, 9 o'clock. And yes, by Mr. Otika, one time at 10 o'clock. And then by Mr. Runaway Long Yu. What are we still listening to this morning? Thank you to my spy, I'm the service to guide company of the Hotel of Paradise 98 FM. All right, all squad limit in New Zealand and we're going to give shout out to the complete. Now, yeah, now, just a game complete shout out. So, by the time again, you're still listening to the website of Paradise 98 FM. Thank you to Master Sere. Request to call long all boys, long fans ball, long North New Zealand, Kerry Kerry. And you want to see me mention him too. Nemblo Tuvula Kalala and yes, Tuvula yeah? Kalala with them Kolva. Tuvula Postflo Punch Ball. Kalala with them Kolva. Good morning, Longy Tuvula, all the way in New Zealand. Oh, these guys, eh? All the way at New Zealand, eh? Hardworking boys, all the way there. Shout out to you, Yola. Thank you to Marcel Serre. Bless you, Megan. Shout out there. And of course, dedication to Gustacolo, all squad, all IPDS, who are still listening to this morning. Tiamere, keep up the good work with them, all deliveries. We've listed them again. Pay all late night drivers, we've let Alessio no stas pito mas. Low out by track, eight offers and plan. This one here, dedicated to Megan Livla. Enjoy this. 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

0: Good morning, Houston. Listening on Paradise 98FM with your boy Sai Prez, Inside Law Tropical Morning Show. With them, the three smart kids. Good morning, all in four. Good morning, long scientists. So,
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0: you know, around
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2: 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Hey, me, Sisi, you never heard him. Language for a night, so we tell him good morning.
1: Nuya
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2: 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Hey, me, language for a night, so good morning. Siposi, panemano di sana mo cipur apni. When good night, then Nuya Lengupni. Curap cak. And don't forget about family system tuning in Paradise 98 FM lo outside lo country kung kat company yeah. Lo you lo this morning Kiki
0: deadly you
2: one question
1: yes you are asking question
2: look first to you mirip TV siya pertama
0: no
2: suit scanner
0: you do like
2: suit x-ray machine
0: you do like wait from Muslim top lo city tell us it will stop from it will like to get a
2: Nah.
0: Every time one time, I'm you to start again. I'm saying, "Tau you should stop. Tau you should make no more."
2: No, I'm starting in Philip America.
0: No. I'm starting in Philip America. Out you last him. Mimi only one vehicle. Mimi only one vehicle. But you lay, you lay to another one vehicle. You lay, you zoom no more.
2: Wait.
1: Enough
2: wait. Wait. Messi, Mr. Tarem, I'll let you ask him.
1: Okay. All listeners, I mean, one very important question. You start listening. I mean, life, law, paradise, 90 FM. Today, low morning, Mardi. 12. Août 2026, pardon, à Cyprus. Why for last week you not stop the stadium?
0: Flu you leave me for last week.
1: Me Mr. Kamomunya from Sheolda, yeah?
0: Sheolda? Me Mr.
1: Me Mr. from Sheolda, blame you?
0: Yes. Ah, you know what, allowance flow all Sheolda, but I just started to learn. Soon. No, no, we get now, but you should ready.
1: Why not? You go stop to go free?
2: Franny, I'm like full week last week.
0: I'm flu. For example, I walk the stage, talk to call. Start the morning, I'm night.
1: You know what video? Tom is in the middle me. Tom Loveman.
0: Ah.
2: La prove him, Tom. So she started.
0: Ah, I'm becoming president.
2: I'm giving pressure.
0: Thank you too much, Tatai Tom Loveman. Brother, have me high chief.
2: Our brother.
0: Hey, me come and enjoy my song lomongai. Or say, me come watch him the first day. After the second day, I say, me come the first day. Me very excited to watch him. Second day, me come and watch him again. Number 3 day, me come no more. Lo side the stage. Mongai stable. I say, you watch him 2 days soon. Is today? Look what man only watch him.
1: I'm not trying to compliment you,
0: yeah. Me come no for it one time. Me come no for it. Me say. Then I'm not for it. Look, please, sorry. Watch him go to join them. Count on the stage. I'm saying, no, one day watch him where. Only bless our nigga. I'm saying, yes. First day, second day, number 3 day. I'm not side for stage. Watch him do like they have in it. They otherwise.
1: No, but the question is, why you not come full week?
2: You know, start.
1: Yes.
2: Me.
1: I'm start look this year. What them ati koko no cap. No stem black cam.
2: No ati.
0: Ati Haiti.
2: Haiti.
0: Every after the show. 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
0: 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Yes, man, me want a good flow week low independence.
2: Yeah.
0: One very happy week low, especially you may have run me stop. Especially for that show where me been looking low independence day.
1: Me look Ismail.
0: Ismail.
1: Me look like Lapro Soso. Me look Ismail. Me
0: look Ismail.
1: Me look
0: Ismail. Me look Ismail.
2: Nombe.
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1: se gutai no gut. Stop please. Yo stop please.
0: You fail him second family name you. Gi.
1: You
0: do
1: to do big.
2: Even.
1: You do to do big. Even
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1: Ambae. You no sabe no ata.
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0: Be yes ki. Lo ini benar stay bin lu gitu talam.
2: One something imisa story na be. One something mandre reza ma plo story and bring lo this morning. Now. Yu mitukat. Untuk lukim lo social media samlo pikir ini pelini oli pikir ini kel pelimi or family pelimi oli.
0: You've been mentioning yesterday.
2: You've been mentioning small yesterday. And then you got one where Miss Pole one lo pikir ini pelimi pakai lo salidi. So me ol kel ya.
0: Stella.
1: No Stella. Stella Marie Stage One.
0: Stella Marie Stage One.
1: No Chocolate Factory.
0: So I'm managed to be apprehended by police. I'm one Kel Malekula.
1: Yeah.
0: Police only got a member.

0: I think I'm in one young vala, I'm in a film say no more at one something, you must make a fascin like, but I'm got courage for you, make him know. Listen, I'm in a
1: papa, papa with the mama. It's really sad to live on.
0: May true, it depends. Shove from our things, we got all beginning anyway, only
1: some lovely in Italy, or Laman in Italy. Before you, papa, mama, you look Kate Lawrence. But after you look all beginning and stuff, you make sure. Say from 7:30 to 5:00 that we come back the house. But at beginning we only got something to make him lot that
2: time.
1: Lot that time. Then you occupy more. But suppose you no put one something only make him. Only go through location.
0: I mean, I say, what situation you tell me? Me true. I mean, one through something, one or something. Say, full of beginning to now. I mean, all single raised parents. You know, one beginning anyway, grow up with them.
2: Papa
0: some only grow without papa, some only grow without mama. Some, apu ilu gote mokata.
1: Yes.
0: Some only live with them auntie, my uncle, kaine. 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You me, where you me lucky, where you grow up with them, all parents believe me, you may good. Some say you me lana, men as them.
1: You me lana, and then you me apply them.
0: Yes.
1: You me apply me, all beginning, all beginning, you believe me.
0: Yeah, me grow.
1: So, me watch him, I'm a fish one. Emelo wa error in error lo si lo clapipik
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1: 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And sometimes too you got mistake. 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Okay. But lo one thing when you give him the taste. True, they got mistake, but you know, never thinking about parents, any of them, you or killing you or from when we are
2: no,
1: okay.
2: No.
1: You go, I will go parents back and support them, or level up you, support them, or kill me. Now, yeah, once you go to La Prata, some you know, some of them, witness him, I blame me, no Villa Central Hospital. Before you know, happen, I think it happened, but me never save, but now you go, my expose one young fella kill we everything is emi no ready but emi ka baby
2: be emi kill ma
1: be emi no ready plus I got maybe from school or emi no got one work emi no got something be I got way out possible way out we stop lo Villa Central Hospital I got all adoption I stop all mam I got plan day emi se vitalis tu la you over lo 50 this line you kono mo time we you know ready blo look at begin I got money stop lo all adopt them so and go day you know stop lo one negative side.
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1: 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It happened down low, it cut down low one small park. You make up for family planning, or you stop all clinics playing here too. So, for care, we start listening, or even, or young care, we start listening, or even papa or mama, we start listening. You must tell them something in the beginning, yeah. You must write from life for today.
0: different.
1: So you mean my stem?
0: O sea, cuando
1: todo lo que
0: huele y muy small. 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
1: El fraito talento, ves,
0: me sé. Bueno,
1: what them changes revolution the world today? You must tell him.
2: And imagine one small girl, it's for 12 to 13, let me look. Sigmund Blum. Finish.
0: Yeah.
2: Before
1: you look at
2: that.
1: Look at.
2: You take a look at that.
1: To
2: 19 to 20 years old. Look at today. What them life change? You make at today. It different.
0: Yeah, maybe true.
2: I mean, it different.
0: Yes, my man. Only no stuff right. To powder.
1: Parent, you were guiding. Yeah, you must time. You must time.
0: Yeah.
1: Me make at all point. No more. How
2: so? Make at for man.
1: Also, also, now, also, see, you must
0: yeah,
1: think.
0: Yeah.
1: But myself, you start making. Because, but I'm a colonel. You must be very protective from picking any care blue now, my.
0: Yes.
1: Kasem.
0: Yeah.
1: Well. You start where? Timing him too. If you want something, you must make him. Time must you expect him to start house. Be pareken. Language, play you me how you me put him out too. You go lol, get that. You be polite lol or something or something. Okay, only easy.
0: Yeah, I thought it's so super.
1: So that world you cross, you some world that you saw world. Also, mi tu lain tu lah.
0: Oh, tu lah story yang belum lah foto embe. At least message cipas.
1: Also, tete ini from every beginning tete ini kat phone. Only seven kos macam any something inside lo phone. B, emi stalo papa atau mama. 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So pagi lo sense all mami all tati we emi stalo polisi no even emi all guidance lo yang flakel. Ministry of Health hemi put him out all talk save to do with them lol socially lol kelly lol dispensary play me call all talk now only save a little pleasure he got an institution where small care blame me only save call him look at him advice to do with the family planning was specific to me now kind of them kind situation also yeah so I come back lo parent, I come back lo parent, no, mo, no, you ni sabe tan le bueno, no, I come back lo parent, come back lo papá, mamá, mai me no.
2: O sea, ay, you ni stop, I got plan de kill, and ay, lo que mone me ya.
1: You four,
2: yes, four kill, got four small kill. Look, ay, o sea, ay, you stop, I got plan de kill. Only lo que mone me ya pen finish, and I mean no first time, I mean no first time me ya pen, ni bin happen before, and I happen back again, and I mean I happen following days. Following
0: yeah,
2: this.
0: Me for them.
1: For them, what
2: so, I got plan to get all this stuff.
1: I got
2: this stuff. But I only look at this all same. Only must think 1, 2, 3, 4 time.
0: Yes.
2: Okay. Me only get a small kill. Yeah. We might you lay stop. We you lay you fast now. Yeah. Lo brand new one. Our number you lay look no picking me. Might papa. I mean want something. We it is come across your life no all same. But you lay friend lo papa what mama. Me only get a small well, you will stop looking situation right now, okay? We don't care about tomorrow, but now we are stop. You know, lose him up. You know, make him one problem, one something. We by causing you more more problem by again. All some nara two we stop with naya suppose some police alum that they finish. Yeah. And then from emi kill the one
0: human being.
2: Say?
0: Yeah. Emi no one embryo,
2: no
0: human.
2: Emi one human being, one life, yeah.
0: Yes.
2: So to every young girls where you've like at same thing or same situation you've know. Like stop them now, yeah? Mm. Where you've like maybe cutting this and you've like pregnant, maybe like friend with the papa or the mama. You need to talk to the papa or the mama.
0: Must.
2: You must talk to the papa or the mama. Mm. And papa or the mama, please listen. Listen good.
1: So on the other no small percent, then you gonna you turn him back in. In a full blue, girl.
2: Yeah.
1: But I mean, you too much talk straight.
2: Yeah.
1: In a full blue, in full blue, to mama from Molino Sato talk.
2: Yeah.
1: Molino Sato talk to you.
2: Yeah. I'm true. But sometimes you may have to mama say, "Mimi, let the door open, let the door open." Language play, you know, where you start talking, you start talking. Maybe one sway against them. You
0: strong,
2: strong. No, all time you in Australia. You have for some small baby girl, you go. You got problem. So to every girl where you've like stable can situation now yeah mina ni karatse wose mitala mirepito to mina ni karatse tomorrow but now yeah never lose hope to go to papa and mama and I got option lo villa central hospital I got all names stop well you really want them adopt them all pikinini I stop lo villa central hospital please go you just go deliver peacefully then suppose you know save meet him on them where you really want them look out to life I got all money stop ready to save look out them I'll begin and you shall move on to study blue or work blue whatever or school career blue. Yes, something will same. But you know, make it was some way to love collect friend to lay make him and they are established for police and some is having one is having for police. A police face every consequence of life
1: where you control
2: your law. So, to every kind, Miss Avis, you lay establishing Doctor Mimla 3, me or this all personal opinion, Mimla, you got all professional,
1: some old papa,
2: all papa. You got all professional stuff,
0: old daddy.
2: Yes, we say that all professional stuff, all health as
0: health departments, we merely stop.
2: We stop. We got all these help. Mobe, we will like come today. Proto scientist, we is a game of flow, and we will three talk around them. And we say you too, you got a connection now with another friend. You too, maybe you got one option to stop. We say so. I mean, no, thank you, proto scientist, for coming today. Come, I mean, no, to every proto, every girl, please me. You think 1, 2, 3 times before you make one something else from
1: metro.
2: Metro. You think say you make him but you spoil a number of family for you.
1: Yeah.
2: After palico police question you come out look papa mama. You got all case with by me online you can say. It's no good. So
0: yes.
2: To encourage everyone to say you will stop look kind situation there, please. You can say deliver peacefully, then after
0: one intake comes to tell kids have me one good daddy.
2: Ah well. Thank you, brother.
1: Yes.
2: Yes, I'm not more. I'm not smart. Thank you, brother.
0: Cyprus, Mososo, you learn not to step in my Tawi kit, la soap.
2: Yes, and me top of the morning. Thank you so much for the service.
0: Lo, so plus of a about them. Topic is small. Topic is one issue. Me go through the weekend. Me ruin them weekend. Blow me blow up. Especially the parents who me like at all beginning with the kel to and some papa or mama only everyone only feel no good. Me one topic where me go around and me go fire on social media. Be men as more encouragement. We so me pin put me come up. Blow me place to discuss some place. Or professional or staff?
2: Professional staff, yeah. You mean this?
1: Me one reason from me got I'm telling four boy, yeah. Me got four boy. Me got all boy. Me got all girl. Me really want them girl. So me.
0: Abuya.
1: So time we
0: meet.
1: So time we meet looking. Time we meet looking all girl. Tapi ni lu kem all sistem ni macam ni personally all people problem ni laus. 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
2: Hello, papa. Love you, papa. Contact, papa. Good morning, papa. Emmy, you want to send me you continue play. You give him attention at the beginning.
1: Beginning
2: attention to you, then you mean. At least you got on something with
1: communication. Communication is stop. Then you open free.
0: Yes. Emmy, communication, and you want important something to inside.
1: Very important. But then how communication is important, but how you suck him to him one another? About say, you stop talk low. Different age group, different age group. How you communicate to the mole in no sema. Beginning, you talk to them somehow. You begin to play me understand.
0: Yes, mole is going to say, "Well, Gen Z, different generation Z." So you mean generation X? What are generation Z? So, that you mean talk to them? What are you mean talk to them? Understanding, bro, nae.
1: Bro, me ya.
0: Same say, you know, talk too much. Talk enough, no more.
2: Me want to go an example, come back again. Any one reality, any one fact we missed up happen today. And especially look at the celebration we made today, July. You around especially you me got all the on beginning boy. Life or Chinese people what I'm close, me totally different.
0: Me totally different. Same. Even though
2: you see the one beginning, what the one trousers come down after what the socks long, the first face plan with the mask. Me no sabe se me me start me one.
0: Emapa imi putu mus one topic limi lo tomorrow tu.
2: Yes. I mean drama one organize one big show.
0: One event
2: music show lo stubem rap lo Vanuatu.
0: Everything emi sponsored by salesman.
2: M1 no more. By look everything.
0: By look every something.
2: Pasta protocol kasa so.
0: You mean stage sound every something by emi organize lo.
2: Yeah.
0: By cut one entertainment from all this music pas message.
2: Yes.
0: No one emi different talk talk.
2: Yeah.
0: So, emi all artists pelika, muatem all songs toko ta, emi all songs akan sem rap, muat emi try emi make emi live stream as well, blo family jadi sebagai watch em round Pacific as well.
2: Yeah, that's right.
0: So yeah,
2: emi look miss the doctor miss to me, I mean fast lebih naik dalam so, baik ikut mas, baik ikut emi time way strata le, emi promote em lo one way emi follow em kat rap lo VBDC ten emi banget.
1: Yeah, metro,
2: saya metro. Embote emi message. I mean, when we VBDC want them.
0: Yes.
2: Please, me continue. Please, me talk to the community. Socialize with the community.
1: Especially Paradise 98 FM. So, me, you mean must take them to the H group.
2: Yeah.
1: And so, say, Polkasa salesman, when what to me start playing pick part to the Paradise 98 FM. So, one of me wrong was Paradise 98 to help me help plus support them, promote them.
2: Event.
0: Have one community event? One
1: community event anyway.
0: Event me. And we help them community, and help them all
1: the for a good cause.
0: For a good cause.
2: For a good cause. Yeah.
0: For a good cause. So for sure, by Paradise 98 FM, we start them. We pack them up event there.
2: Yeah.
0: Promote them date by event. More, we have this event by Mr. Lomanis for November.
2: Wow.
0: So talk with Mr.
1: So me used to look say you on double stage packing.
2: No, but you by me put them on that. By me put the one lol. Ben by stop limit 3 town.
0: Yes. If you let them look, me try them look stage packing. Yeah.
1: From
0: you take the look, you've
1: not from you and them, you and them step and up, they look them down.
2: Yes,
0: from man, so from
1: you scan.
0: No,
1: you for I blue and scan.
2: 28 July. Me go me around, go me go late. Nicolette, me got 10 o'clock, up a stand.
0: Yeah, me know, Minas.
2: Yes, you stop.
0: Minas,
1: you stop.
2: You stop.
0: No.
2: good night everyone. As tomorrow ba program limi stop lo tawol sem long time off.
0: Stevie Nevo le. 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
1: Now you start the live. You like start the live.
0: Yeah, re, Lulu. Okay. The live stream. Live stream.
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0: 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The event lo imigata plante different events tulo time sem lo you been got chance for you been look
2: yeah
0: especially around le fate
2: mirane mailan
0: you been look all different event even lo all last table etone mi look all squad of BBC to from and tap
2: everyone
0: you are mota ligo
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0: Tata chief.
2: No, it's true, Mishem. 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
0: Today, you high chief.
2: Hey, tell me, Mishem,
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2: hey. 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
2: fucking man. 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
0: Eton.
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0: Yes.
2: Vle sta roka sa blo no patu no kana ta mi kara lo classico pen ben lo sumbe o tema. 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
1: 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Nah, ya right ya.
2: Nah, ini bro.
1: Yeah.
2: Eh, mungkin update
1: football. Kita ada ni update ke football?
2: Yes. Tomorrow, Galaxy, by me play Lay City. Football club Papua New Guinea, 6 o'clock. One o'clock local time. Very very interesting match because to let him to play winning first match but to be Mlata equal the same point 4-1-4-1
1: okay
2: 3 points at the ball one win tomorrow blow Galaxy FC or one win tomorrow blow Lay City and me advance to the semi-finals blow OFC men Champions League
1: okay
2: one win no more tomorrow
1: tomorrow
2: yeah
1: so
2: suppose Galaxy maintain one draw tomorrow by me star plus to let him start 7 place but only match winning all last match but suppose Galaxy no winning Lay City tomorrow Emi bukum place number directly inset lo semifinals lo OFC Men's Champions League. And think about the Galaxy me make a number. I mean been wait for 4 years after we Ifira me represent for that.
1: Yeah.
2: And naya Galaxy me kapa pagen. And one good thing is people looking inset you looking two Brazilian player very good. Robinson Felipe with them William Medina when William Medina pro information people like me top scorer pro Portugal football association. Lo la season 2025-2026. I'm the top scorer for VFF Men's Champions League. Lo season yeah. And now I'm the top finish hat-trick, 3 goals. Lo first match, man Brazilia. So I'm starting to make a name for no football. and hopefully one day by start to the national squad for Brazil. Hopefully one day.
0: Yeah.
2: In Musa. So remember good something. And two in central squad, you shall be looking Kensi Tangis.
1: That's right.
2: And me play 38 lo appearance with national men's team and I'm scoring so far 9 goals to national team. Lo one or two and Naya is making appearance back in also one veteran striker. Mm. Lo play lo Galaxy Football Club. And me one or the player when me stop from born blo Galaxy, yeah. Built blo Galaxy.
1: Yeah.
2: And he stop same today.
0: Mm.
2: And me one or respected player with one or team will lose respect them, Kensi Tangis.
0: Mm.
2: And me make my appearance back in lo obviously men's Champions League lo for Fiji.
0: Okay.
2: And same goal same champion Boncalo lo 2007
1: yeah
2: one rota keep playing under 7 squad I'm doing mega appearance back again after 4 years play Galaxy Football Club.
0: Okay,
2: so man good story play Galaxy.
0: Yeah.
2: And is the lo be visit after lo came looking on our club
1: Andrew Leon
2: me appreciate him team play man one message me very important you know play pro me you play pro family play you play pro Vanuatu and it is a message pro the man himself, Andrew Leon.
0: Mm.
2: Yes.
0: Yeah.
2: On a pro Galaxy Football
1: and
2: Club.
1: And you should be proud.
2: Yeah. Totally. And you should be proud because you play against a pro player, pro league player.
0: Yeah, yeah.
2: And ask me, no, Galaxy never got one single pro league player in the squad, lo Galaxy FC.
1: And you say win him, man.
2: And you win him 4-1. All team calls up 8 players of pro league, South them, Rewa Football Club.
0: Sorry to my life.
2: You say?
0: Yes. Yeah,
2: yeah, no.
0: True,
2: yes. I mean, sorry for information.
1: I'm asking who coach? Who coach him, my boy?
2: I be coach Patram Suri. Plus Solomon Islands, one key player. Plus Solomon Islands, veteran
1: striker. Veteran striker.
2: Veteran striker. Plus Solomon Islands. Batram Suri.
1: I'm not a member.
2: Was a 15 time in a row. I'm not a fair. I'm also a Chinese record. The world club.
1: Yes.
2: The world club. I'm winning champion. Blow Vanuatu 15 times in a row.
0: Okay.
2: All team here. Was in Barcelona. Got only winning one. The Europe. Lord, click look at that one after another one. Real Madrid winning. Beftafia, I mean, the only record club level where me winning one club, I mean, winning championship. 15 times in a row. You win a season tomorrow after lost next season. 15 times
0: three.
2: In a row. And I miss up the world record finish. Yes. You miss have that Barcelona, you miss have that Real Madrid, you miss have Paris Saint Germain. Beftafia football club, Lovanwatu.
0: True. Wonderful information.
2: It's a reality. So. Yes,
1: yes,
2: okay.
1: Yes.
0: Everyone, very good for information.
2: Yes.
0: We give out.
2: And after the World Cup,
0: sorry, too much. We meet playing up in Savai, but then I'm playing in Savai.
2: Thank you. Good for you. Everything Milan. Everything Milan wants in your life.
1: Yeah.
2: You mean no sense. Milan. You miss everything. No, everything Milan wants in.
0: Yes.
2: All same last time. Me plan them ta taro. Where today I do spirit blow Galaxy strong yeah. 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
0: 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Apu problem nem problem Jeffrey emigra se. Jeffrey, grab. 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I wo se kontak Jeffrey lo morning ko itait. Lo morning ko se iting cross run something ira se Jeffrey covid in peak. Jeffrey go go fitim pick pe sabu y no clat está uno te polisa trendi no clat Jeffrey campag fitim good pick finish campag sabu mi fitim pick finish sabu problem se after pick ita lisi fulap
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3: Se oke spell internet le de kaina eme aguanta eme no.
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3: Yes. 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
2: Ah sorry ma bagan. 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
3: Yes.
2: No, what you listen? Mr. You wait, you listen. 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You come. 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
3: JP, yeah.
2: This is the if we can no the power to pass for sure. 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Yeah. 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
2: Ay, pide mi mamá.
3: Mi historia,
4: mi soso, thank you to much for company, looking you, Moharem you back and tomorrow morning with me, much love, off.
3: Thank you so
2: much. Thank you to much, Proto Scientist, thank you to much, Monsieur, back and you two stop Jordan today, good morning.
3: Principal, betam tali lo franis.
2: Ah?
3: Principal, betam franis.
2: Director.
3: Mais il y a un mistake, le maire.
2: 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Director.
4: Monsieur le directeur.
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3: Je
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4: Avec toi.
2: Non, t'as l'air dans monsieur la directrice. Yes, but again, thank you too much. Lo, you will have grown. You will have joined today. Lo morning. Me service. You will have been getting informed. Lo some information, especially lo site. Lo all young girls. Will be putting my paper. After this, I can will begin. Lo kata and two. You can have information too. Lo site. Lo one shop. Lo stop him. Rep. Lo Vanuatu. And two. You can have some information too. Lo sport and especially Galaxy Football Club. Lo Fiji now. We by this complete lo we will start complete finish lo FC Champions League. So back again for me kicking all info. You will start listening all the way from Torba province to Tafia province. More you start listening overseas. We want to thank you back again for everyone. Thank you for listening of voice. We back again. Plus, I will give you more information to contribute to some development story where you have album you mommy mo vona double mi do bagan for me mi chano patango sa monsieur le directeur
0: merci merci look at you blagi catch up take him care all time and then get him song and stop calling you what them JT scientists what them all in for enjoy this mo pa itulay kam JT bagan tomorrow same time same place enjoy this
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0: 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Time check, leave me to 3 minutes. Plus the final 10 o'clock, and guess what? By Mr. Runway, you take it to my spy again, lo. Kiki Hinge, all in forward, them scientists with VBDC, Joseph Tom, aka Soso. Plus, I'm going to tell you a studio, where we have a story on smaller bottle topics, where we based around, especially when it's to happen around Vanuatu, and of course, around the region and around the world as well. Please be sharing things in the studio, and of course, lo, help him, you miss some information, educate him, you me more sharing things at the same time. Well, them giving you good music as part of entertainment where Paradise 98 FM and you always stop. Let me give him Leo. Give him Leo weather update. Leave me no more day at the day before me run away the studio. So today, number 11, August 2026, Tuesday. Information leave me today. So by today, me partly cloudy to fine weather with them chances of brief showers of rain, but you may expect them over the Vanuatu. You've got light to moderate with them southeast, with them east southeast winds. It's the pass over the Vanuatu. And hot temperatures below today by Mr. Rain from 25 degrees Celsius down to south, or to 30 degrees Celsius and up along north. Cold temperatures below tonight by Mr. Rain from 18 degrees Celsius down to south, or to 24 degrees Celsius and up along north. You've got southeasterly winds of 16 to 20 knots with a moderate to rough seas blowing 2 meters over the northern waters, while southeast winds of 5 to 15 knots with them light to moderate seas blow 1 to 1.5 meters, but you may expect them in different areas around Long Vanuatu. Hemianimi weather information leave me to this morning. Thank you to my spy again. But I'm still listening to Kamaltala Paradise 98 FM. With them side presence at the studio, with them Tala Lee again. Thank you to my slow. You wait listening at 6 o'clock in the morning. Vinny's come custom naya. But we got to what you buy again tomorrow, same time, same place. 6 custom at 10 a.m. The Tropical Morning Show. Naya at 10 custom at 2. But you start with the company with joy. And by me giving real good mid morning vibes. And of course, good story and with them information too at the same time. And of course, 2 p.m. custom at 6 p.m. But you start with the company the afternoon groove. With them Devani. Sagamasare. But let me start with you, 2 p.m. Kasi one time, 6 p.m. Bro, give him your good afternoon groove vibes. And of course, all good for information. More story and you should have a chill with them. You go back long house. All right. Enjoy this one here with your boy Cypress. Take him care all time. Stay safe. And we'll catch up tomorrow. Same time, same place. You're listening to Paradise 98 FM. It is simply the best.
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Hey, we nice love for explore genre with him, Kim and Jay, all in you tight. Nice one number, you remember to time limit to 12 minutes and me passing one time low 10 o'clock. And very good morning from Watsu. Yes, good morning, Louis, the listening low hour. Yeah, firstly, me that I thank you, Los Cyprus. I'm so welcome up. You flow morning 6 o'clock, cause one time low 10 o'clock. And me, Leko, you fly and you start the company with me, join inside the studio. But you join him again, tomorrow, low same mark time. But for now, you need to before we continue with the selection blow music slow morning and so got the updates and community safety talk talk more of the fun talk updates for today. Let's see what VMGT Amy got blimey fun to meteorology and she has its department. Amy with the mod weather bulletin blimey blow today, Tuesday, 11th of August 2026. Himi got the badly cloudy to fine weather with them chances blow brief showers of rain. Himi expected overlow group. One light to moderate the southeast and east southeast wind. Himi stop blow overlow group. Maximum temperature for today. Himi range from 25 degrees Celsius down south to 30 degrees Celsius and the blow north. Minimum temperatures for tonight. Himi range from 18 degrees Celsius down south to 24 degrees Celsius and the blow north. You got on southeasterly winds with them speed plus 16 to 20 knots with them moderate to rough soil weather with Safekasem 2.5 meters. M-stop overall northern weathers blow Yumi while one southeast winds with them speed plus 5 to 15 knots with them light to moderate seas with Safekasem 1 to 1.5 meters. And we expected little narval bats blow of Vanuatu. Hey, my name is Sot, weather update, Blimey 2, low morning, and seem to start kick off the first hour Blue Meet AM show. You wish to listen in low morning, welcome on board the Meet AM show, Blimey 2, and this is Joy, I'm keeping you company, because one time, low 2 p.m., low afternoon for today. You are a mola updates, you plan em table you, hemi straight, follow me with the update, Blimey 2, since you may talk the Facebook post going viral about all boat down south really loose so you know finding it, so whatever it is today you make him make it weather wise make a volume big on that when you enjoy this number here Miari Styles with them song title Zanoff Times.

0: The All Blacks are back, and rugby's greatest rivalry tour is about to begin. 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

Wills, what's a matter of Antifa? Nice little number you are. I meant time limit to 20 minutes. And we lose one time, look, 10 o'clock. It's the 11th day of this month. Mr. Salomon is August. Yes, soon by Mirabimab. Yeah, yeah. And today we're going to have some real conversation. Yes. Whether you're still at school now, you're still at work, you're at home, at the market, you're still all supermarkets, you're still all artware behind the wheel on bus or private vehicle, blue, or just chilling somewhere with them headphones, blue, ME on. Welcome on board to Mid AM Show. Yes, lately, you may look all community blue me as pin. You may still look planted stories where you make people stop and think. Well, you make you stop after you think back and say, what is happening? Where are we going? You are about the young flowers, the some lives, the sudden deaths of people who just collapse, all accidents will start happening around Vanuatu, typical cases involving babies and families. Yes. Conversations around justice and violence in general, but at the end of the time, at the same time, you must look at the people getting married, families at least celebrate, young people chasing their dreams, and communities at least continue slowly move forward. So today's medium show, it's about we'll talk more about awareness, asking, but you may ask him how to look after ourselves better. One of the reasons we can go to you one better, since you must have plan something to happen, and we do not know, suppose, any kagay blimi, any lifestyle blimi, any one accident, or freak accident, or any person, since people are nivans, you may have nivans, we'll pick on that. So, how now you have a look at them good you one, and suppose one something may happen, but I'll say no, any. One away me happen. So how can we look after each other? Turn up that radio, make it volume on that. This is Paradise 98 FM and the Mid AM Show starts right now.

0: Parle-moi by Nadia. And we put some time limit to at around 10:39 inside the studio. And Paradise Family, before you jump back into the music, here's today's little challenge. I mean, one challenge over you, Miguel Morninga. Check on your people, yes. Send them one message to one man with you haven't spoken to in a while. Or call him Mommy Blue, check on your brother, ask him all friendly how they are really doing. And not just say after, not just that. Ask one question about Miguel Godali, talk, like one name something else go through them, they will tell you. Sometimes you think all people, all man, they are okay because only start laugh, they are boasting, only go about the day blog that you see them smile. But you never know, you never saw one name happened behind the scene, at the back of the head, inside the head. You know, so one name happened. So today, you know, scroll by somebody, you reach out and check on them. One Mr. James, I brighten them up. Somebody's all there. And speaking of brightening up but someone stays, suppose you start thinking blue you crab in one or chocolate or coffee for this morning. Nice day, but I'm checking out Fibrizi's own air cafe for the drinks menu, and you might stay for a while for lunch too as well. So we've got little nice delicious food. Suppose if you really say you know the party go long way to mass, you know they go to Chinese for takeaways. You can come visit local, support the local. But anyways, that's on you. Whatever you decide, blow morning, yeah, make it a good one. You check on your people, check on your people. You enjoy this next number coming up. Amy Chris Brown with some Delusional.
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3: 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Lo FBDC News Desk. You enjoy this number coming up, emi Queen Evrika with them Far Away.